0: 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The Strong Style Dojo is staying local. 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
0: Eyo, freaks, yoroshiku ne. You're listening to a special edition of Strong Style Chris Crash on the WFMU Rock and Soul Stream. My name is Chris Crash, back with you once again, actually for an episode that should have aired last week. Apologies for the technical difficulties, but thank you so, so much for joining me this week, because I got a real ass kicker of an episode for you. All New York City punk and hardcore to kick off the 2026 Hellraiser. You know, I am a native New Yorker from Queens County all the way up to Putnam County. I lived up and down the state and traveled all around it. And yeah, ever since I was, you know, really got really obsessed into punk, obviously there were a ton of New York bands that I love. So we're going to fit as many of them as we can into an hour. This will be the first of many New York City punk shows. So if I don't play your favorites tonight, definitely going to get around to them soon. So without further ado, let's set it off. 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Ikaso.
4: Don't expect to see this clown act back in New York.

if the whole idea of an independent business is completely died, like at least in this country, what used to be like your local hardware store that your neighbor owned is now like a Home Depot. What used to be the neighborhood print shop is now a Kinko's. What used to be the ice cream parlor is a Carvel. There's no, even pizzerias. I mean, around here, you know, there's a lot, but a lot of other places, like they don't have like a real pizzeria. They got that fucking Sbarro's. It's just some, there's always like some corporate alternative to what people actually want. Even like what used to be the neighborhood or local hamburger stand years ago is now a McDonald's. No one thinks like, oh well, I can open my own business, the neighborhood video store, anything. There's nothing done independently anymore.

0: Long Island.
1: Suburbia.
2: It's pretty, really.
1: But one thing, though, it makes us appreciate it every single time we play, like, a different state or something. Like, I can't imagine living someplace else.
2: Bumblefuck.
3: No place like
1: except for New York.
2: I can go to the city. I can take my car to the city in 20 minutes.
1: Yeah,
2: I'd be back. But I don't have to live in the city, you know what I'm saying?
1: I can't imagine.
2: But if I ever get an apartment, I'd like to live there. It's just too expensive.
3: That's right.
1: Going to the hills and stuff. I couldn't imagine living anywhere but nice suburbia.
2: Nah.
3: That's what hardcore's about, man.
1: Suburbia.

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2: Here it be. A future shock that'll shit you up.

You listen to Strong Style Chris Crash on the WFMU Rock and Soul stream, and it is our New York City punk and hardcore special for the 2026 Hellraiser. We just heard from Crown of Thorns out of Harlem, song God or Government from the 1996 album Mentally Vexed. VOD was before that, Vision of Disorder with the song No Regret from the 1995 EP Still. They're out of Long Island. Before that was Bayside out of, well, Bayside, Bayside, Queens. We heard the song Big Cheese from the 2014 album Cult. Serpico was before that, out of Staten Island, featuring our man Johnny Tebro, amazing New York City rocker and supporter of WFMU. We heard the song Happy Here from the 1995 album Feel Bad Rainbow. Before that were the Crumbsuckers with the song Super Tuesday from their incredibly insane debut album from 1986, Life of Dreams. And shout out to my fellow Super Tuesday DJs, Frank and Queens, Jam Master Joey D, as well as Matt Clark and Mike Sin, heard right after me. Love doing this with you guys. For that, we heard from Urban Waste, a very early New York City hardcore band out of Queens. We heard the song Reject from the 1982 self-titled EP. To start off the set, Madball, The Legends, with the song It's Time from the 1994 album Set It Off. All right, let's move right along. We got so much more action for you. This New York City punk and hardcore, this is the sound, like I said, that was foundational for me, that I grew up with. I'm very excited to blast this one into your speakers tonight. Let's get into some H2O. 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My friend.

hardcore scene, a lot of young people let their energy out, kicking it around. The violence, it's not really, you know, they don't come to do violence to people. They just come to let off their energy. And you're not doing drugs, you just get really crazy in the pit, you know, going off, going psycho. And some people might get hurt every now and then, you know. But it's not, that's not what they come there for. It's just to let off some steam, and it's good music, you know. It ain't the lovey-dovey, Grateful Dead shit, and it ain't no Johnny Mathis either, you know. It's kicking it the hard style, the way we live on these streets. You know, you face it every day. I mean, there's crack on that corner, there's heroin on that corner, you know. It's there, and the music lets it out, you know. We get away from the drugs and just listen to the music and kick it. And sometimes it gets a little raw in the middle.

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Before that was the World Inferno Friendship Society with the song Terror American. I've lost track of the amount of times I saw the World Inferno Friendship Society live. Just what a massively influential band, both listening to their albums and seeing them live. Just absolutely synonymous with me, like seeing punk shows when I was a kid. Loved everything that they were about. Before that, a brand new song from Dr. X and the Breakups, the song Detective Jack Gavin, which is going to be included on their upcoming EP, Moon Motel, soon to be released on Head Shrinker Records. Before that, 95 Bulls cut off their awesome new album, Canadian Nightclub, the song Gin Shot, and that was released last year, 2025. Before that, some primo post-hardcore out of New York City, Quicksand, with song Too Official from the 1993 album Slip. Nexgars was before that with the song Manor Mooch from their 2025 album Unhinged, their latest album. Before that was Warriors featuring Lauren DeZito with the song Unwritten, which is a song she performed also with her previous band, The Measure SA. I believe she lives out in California right now, but she definitely used to live in New York. I saw them quite a bit when they lived around here. Before that, another just massively influential band to me, Bomb the Music Industry, with the song Everybody That You Love. And you know, before the madhouse of the Death Side show that I experienced this year, it was the final Bomb the Music Industry show at the Warsaw back in around 2014 that held the crown for the most insane show I ever attended. So they hold a special place in my heart. I've seen both Bomb the Music Industry and Jeff Rosenstock many times. Cause for Alarm was before that, from their 1983 self-titled EP. We heard the song Time to Try, and to start off the set, H2O with the song 5-Year Plan from their 1996 self-titled album. All right, I have some coming attractions for the world of WFMU. It's going to be a real Sabato Quijante around here this Saturday across all the WFMU channels, and there's two specials I want you to especially take note on. One is going to be this Saturday right here on the Rock and Soul stream. Every Saturday at 6 we have the program Drop-In, which is our visiting DJ show, and this Saturday at 6 is going to be a WFMU debut. I Met Sui, the lead singer and guitarist of the Brooklyn-based Japanese punk trio Baikin, is coming to WFMU. We've played Baikin many times on the show, and I has a really exciting special called Eyes Noise, which is going to trace the threads between another genre that she loves, German krautrock from the 60s and 70s, and kind of thread the needle between that and artists from Japan who are very inspired by them. It is going to be an incredibly unique episode, really fun. I has a lot to say about this music that she loves, so definitely tune in this Saturday at 6 for Eyes Noise on the Drop-In program right here on the Rock and Soul stream. And right before Eyes Noise on the Terrestrial Mothership channel, Toddophonic Todd has his show from 3 to 6 p.m., and he has a dynamite interview planned for this Saturday. None other than Jimmy Hart, the Mouth of the South, original member of the Gentries and a pro wrestling managerial legend. And of course, those that know, Jimmy Hart was responsible for a ton of the music for all of the wrestling companies he worked at, WWF, WCW. And we're going to close off the show with our tribute to Jimmy Hart. And it is a song in the world of pro wrestling I love so much that I actually prepared a written statement about how great it is. So here we go.
In an effort to boost their sagging ratings and fan interest in 1999, World Championship Wrestling began working relationships with outside celebrities and incorporated them into the television storylines. One such celebrity was Master P, a rapper who founded No Limit Records and recruited several babyface athletes to rep his brand. Fan favorite wrestlers such as Conan and Rey Mysterio were joined by other wrestlers like Brad Armstrong, as well as the extended family of No Limit recording artists, week after week on such programs like WCW Monday Nitro, WCW Thunder, WCW Worldwide, and of course, WCW Saturday Night, every week at 6:05 Turner Time. This pissed off Kurt Hennig big time. Of course, legendary talent, the former Mr. Perfect in WWF. I'm sure you're familiar with him. Widely considered to be one of the best athletic performers in pro wrestling history. Exceptional trash talker, too. He always went the extra mile in beefing with his enemies, and it was during this time, during the headache slash Master P rivalry, that Kurt pulled off one of the rarest pro wrestling victories of all time, defeating his opponent with mind games even before the big match happened. True master of psychology. I don't know how it happened, but Kurt Hennig, a Minnesota native, ended up hating rap so much that it made him Texan. Like, out of nowhere, he started dressing and talking like he worked on a beef farm in Amarillo. And in an effort to defeat Master P at his own game, Kurt recruited a band made up of Southern wrestling workhorses and recorded the song that ended up being as devastating as a lariat from Kenta Kobashi, and what we're going to end the show with. Thank you very much for listening, everyone. My name is Chris Crash. Arigato gozaimashita. I'll see you when I see ya. So long, and ladies and gentlemen, give it up for Kurt Hennig and the West Texas Rednecks for their chart-topping single, Rap is Crap!

0: 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You are listening to the What's Happening program Tuesdays from 9 to 11 here on the Rock and Soul Radio Stream. Thanks so much, everyone, for joining us. If you're already in the chat board, hello to you out there. We are broadcasting to you live from downtown Jersey City. I'm here with my friend Mike Sin. Mike Sin, good evening to you.
1: All right. Hello, Matt. How are you?
0: I'm doing just fine. Hope everyone's doing just fine out there. Big thanks to Frank and Queens starting off our Tuesday lineup here on the Rock and Soul Radio Stream. And then we had Joey D kicking out the jams and Chris Crash with some strong style. So thanks for being with us tonight. We're here with you till 11 o'clock. Starting off with a little bit of the Marvellos with I Do, 1965.
1: Yeah.
0: And We Do.
1: Yeah,
0: We Do.
1: We Do. That's a classic.
0: Yeah. So, Mike, how's it going over there tonight?
1: It's going okay. Just adjusting my microphone, making sure I'm at the right levels here.
0: Oh, you sound beautiful, Mike.
1: In Studio C.
0: You sound just beautiful. So thanks, everyone, for being here with us tonight. We're going to be talking about all sorts of things with you, like things that are coming up in events and all sorts of fun little things. But Mike Sin's got the first set coming up right away. Mike Sin, take it away.
1: All right. Here we go with the Exciters.

0: All right there, everybody.
1: Hey.
0: All right, hello. You are listening to WFMU's Rock and Soul Radio Stream. This is the What's Happening show. So happy that you're joining us here tonight on your stream dial, I guess it were.
1: Yeah.
0: Yeah.
1: Fancy stream dial.
0: Folks, let me tell you what you heard. You just heard Gary Farr and the T-Bones doing Give All She's Got. And that's from an EP that was released a few years ago called Live on Radio and TV, 1965 to 1966. Now, he had released that track as a single, but this was the version that was recorded on June 28, 1965 for BBC Radio's Saturday Club program. So there
1: great,
0: you have it, yeah.
1: Great version on that.
0: Yeah, pretty
1: sounds
0: good.
1: Great.
0: Pretty good recording and pretty cool release by them. I guess like
1: one of those fan club releases of the radio stuff.
0: And I think the radio stuff sort of falls under that gray area in certain territories for what's public domain now or whatnot. So the Delegates before that doing The Peeper. That was a single on the Aura label from 1965.
1: Nice.
0: Yeah. Byrne Elliott and the Fenmen doing Everybody Needs a Little Love. That's a single from Decca from 1964. That's a really, really cool
1: track. Hot track.
0: Yeah. The Undertakers doing Do the Mashed Potatoes off of the compilation Some Other Guys, 32 Merseybeat Nuggets, 1963 to 1966. The track is from 1963, and I basically played that in honor of their saxophone player Brian Jones, who just recently passed away. I think the news just we just saw the
1: yeah,
0: news
1: just saw
0: today.
1: It today yeah.
0: yeah, so probably happened last couple days, I guess. So they were a great band out of Merseyside, actually the Wallasey side of the Mersey, and yeah, so there's just a track from them.
1: And he was still playing. I saw him 3 years ago.
0: Oh, okay. So, in like a new version of the Undertakers?
1: Yeah,
0: or
1: at the Casbah Club.
0: Oh, wow.
1: Opening up for Pete Best. And
0: nice.
1: Still sounding as great as ever.
0: Nice,
1: so.
0: Yeah.
1: Thanks for the music, Brian.
0: That's cool, yeah. Adam Faith with the Roulettes doing I Don't Need That Kind of Love, and that's a single on the Capitol label from 1965.
1: Nice. Chris Andrews.
0: Yeah, yeah. The Exciters doing Get Him, single on United Artists label, 1963. The Exciters have, I think I have both the Get Him single and the Tell Him single.
1: Do back to back.
0: Yeah, exactly. So there you have it. There is the first set of the night.
1: Nice set.
0: Yeah.
1: Well, Mike Sin.
0: Yes.
1: And everyone, you know you're listening to WFMU's Rock and Soul Radio Stream. And you know what's important about this one? Should we do a little spiel now?
0: Yeah, about our Hellraiser.
1: Yeah. So the Hellraiser is the mainly silent, mainly off-camera fundraising pitch. So all we need you to do is go to the top of the playlist page and give a little bones to WFMU.
0: Yeah.
1: Help get us through the winter months until the marathon. Up your Swag for Life pledge if you've already done Swag for Life. And it just helps to get us through these trying times, especially heating the building with, you know, the price of energy these days and everything that's going on in the world, especially this year. We need it. And, you know, we lost our grant from the federal government when all the cuts to NPR and PBS and all that went into effect. That also affected WFMU.
0: Yep.
1: So if you care about your community local radio station, and even if you are not local, but, you know, you listen and say Nebraska, like our good friend WLS Clark, well, maybe you just want to send it's part of your community. 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If you make a $50 pledge, you can get one of those sweet new t-shirts that are exclusive to the Hellraiser.
0: Yeah.
1: And that's all I'm going to say about it. I don't know if Mike wants to have any final words. Did I cover everything?
0: I think you covered everything. Yeah, I think
1: concisely.
0: I think it's just important for people to know that it does get a little bit tough here as we get towards the end of the year. And so we try to have this, you know, we don't want to have two marathons a year, two fundraising marathons a year. So we sort of have like the semi-silent, semi on air, but mainly off air. And I'll be posting some links to some or some pictures of some of the swag that you can get for some of your donations. But that's it.
1: Yeah, and we really thank everyone who has already donated. And if you can't donate right now and you're already a member of WFMU, thank you very much. And even if you're just a listener just hanging out with us because times are too tough and you just cannot do it, well, thank you for listening and thank you for hanging out with us. That is so appreciated as well. Hey, Mike Sind, you know, tomorrow we have great program here on the Rock and Soul Radio stream. We start with Diane Kamikaze's Fun Machine from 9 to 10 in the morning. Heavy rock and roll to set your alarm clock to. Then from 12 to 2, we have The Soul Lunch. Actually, I forgot. We have Retro Obscure with Kitschy Mama. See?
0: All right.
1: The schedule's so new, Mike, son. I can't keep track of it. But yes, Kitschy Mama with Retro Obscure, 10 to noon on Wednesdays. Then from 2 to 4, we have The Perfume Garden with Zoe Lynn. From 4 to 6, The Aromatic Arboretum with JS. JS has a great special. Yes, during the Hellraiser, there's the DJs really up the ante with some great special programming. And JS is no exception because he's got the Buddha Spectacular. The Arboretum digs deep into the legendary Buddha label to find the hidden gems. Come join us as the Buddha leads us on a journey of musical enlightenment. That is tomorrow from 4 to 6 on the Rock and Soul Radio stream, Eastern Time, folks. 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And you can also take Terry T on the go at the Cherry Blossom Clinic from 6 to 8. Then we have The Fringe Factor with DJ Vicky V from 8 to 10 and Business Drunk Radio with Johnny St. Booze from 10 to midnight. And that is Wednesday here on the Rock and Soul Radio stream. Mike Sind, anything else to say?
0: No, I think we're good.
1: How about we get a little Dr. Rhythm?
0: All right.

0: 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I'm here with my friend Mike Sin. Mike Sin, good evening to you.
1: All right, Matt. Very nice set.
0: Thank you. How are you doing over there?
1: I'm doing okay.
0: Yeah?
1: Pretty close quarters today.
0: Yeah.
1: It's okay.
0: Well, it's nice.
1: Yeah,
0: it's
1: fine.
0: Nice. Let's see. So many tabs over here.
1: I know. Yeah, I know.
0: But I think I got the right one.
1: All right, cool.
0: Alan Price set. Ikeda. A Decca,
1: nice.
0: 1966. The flip of I Put a Spell on You.
1: Excellent.
0: Probably taking cues from the Nina Simone version, wouldn't you say?
1: Yeah.
0: Temptations, Running Away Ain't Gonna Help You. Flip of Can't Get Next to You, 1969, on the Gordy label.
1: That was great hearing that.
0: That's
1: I really like
0: track,
1: that track
0: right?
1: a lot. Yeah.
0: And those Norman Whitfield produced records at the late 60s have some gems on them.
1: Yeah.
0: Gotta say, great stuff. Glenn and Dave, La La, Always Stay on Harry J.
1: Oh,
0: 1969,
1: right.
0: The flip of the Rankin Full Stop theme song.
1: Oh, yeah?
0: Liquidator.
1: Nice.
0: Yeah.
1: Nice.
0: The Tenors with Cleopatra on Olive Blossom Records, 1968. That's one of those Prince Buster imprint labels.
1: Yeah.
0: But Ride Your Donkey is the flip of that one, so that's a heavy-hitting single
1: right
0: there.
1: Look at that. Look at playing all the hot B-sides today.
0: Yeah.
1: Yeah, nice.
0: Some good stuff on those B-sides. Yeah. Sapphires with the Slow Fizz on the reissue label Out of Sight Records, 1966.
1: Cool.
0: Signing out to DJ Goku Girl.
1: Oh, that's nice.
0: And started the set off with the Dave Clark 5, Dr. Rhythm on Epic, 1967, the great B-side of their great version of You Got What It Takes.
1: Yeah.
0: From 1967. That is one killer single A and B-side, I gotta say.
1: That's good
0: one of my
1: record,
0: favorites.
1: Man. Yeah.
0: Yeah. Well, you're listening to WFMU's Rock and Soul Radio Stream. Mike Sin, do you know what's coming up on the Wednesday here on the Rock and Soul Radio Stream?
1: Our Wednesday lineup?
0: It's not a pop quiz.
1: Our Wednesday lineup?
0: I mean, the Thursday. Did I say Wednesday? I meant Thursday.
1: Oh, I was going to say, because I know. Cause
0: well, I mean, Wednesday's so great. Why not say it again?
1: Well, Wednesday's jam-packed. Thursday's
0: just as jam-packed.
1: Got a lot of good stuff as well, man. Yeah.
0: Because the original Rock and Soul programming starts with Time Out with PJ from 10 to noon. Great show.
1: Nice.
0: Then keep it tuned, because then our next show is at 6 with Mistress of a Thousand Moods with Mistress Jessie.
1: Right on.
0: And Mistress Jessie never disappoints with the amazing special she puts together for the Hellraiser.
1: Right.
0: And this week, 4-4 is just a date on the calendar. Put on your grandiose stage costume and come along with Mistress Jessie on a prog rock journey as we celebrate the 20-minute organ solo and raise funds for the station.
1: Oh, that's nice. Very
0: good. Yeah, so Jessie's going to get, what, maybe 2-3 tunes in?
1: I was going to say, yeah, she's getting prog rock songs that are not in 4-4 time.
0: Yeah.
1: Yes, this could open up to a lot of album sites.
0: And then from 7 to 8, we got Crayon's Perfume with DJ Goku Girl.
1: Yeah.
0: Then rotations from 8 to 9, and this week's rotator is Miss Christina Ginger.
1: Nice.
0: Freshly back from a vacation abroad, so I'm sure there's going to be some delightful Viennese coffee treats for you.
1: Excellent.
0: Nervous Boogie with Richard J from 9 to 11. The great Richard J with some more ska, rocksteady, girl group, R&B stuff. If you like that last set, you'll like Richard J's show, that's for sure.
1: Mm-hmm.
0: And that's Thursday here on the Rock and Soul
1: cool.
0: Stream. All right, Mike Sin, I think it's time for your next set. Is there a reason why you just put this record on the turntable over here? Is there some sort of explanation?
1: We're trying to figure that out. Other than it being, it's going to be a hit. You guys are going to know this. But I think, if it popped onto my feed this morning somewhere, that is it near or around Paul Simon's birthday?
0: Could very well be.
1: All right, if it's Paul Simon's birthday, then this is appropriate. Let's hit it.

0: All right. Hey there, everybody. Thanks for sticking with us. This is the What's Happening Show. You are listening to WFMU's Rock and Soul Radio Stream. Thank you all so much to be here. We have crossed over the 10 p.m. hour. We are... Look at you breaking stuff.
1: Everything in Studio C, Mike. This is why we need people to pledge.
0: We have crossed over the 10 o'clock hour, so we are more than halfway through the show. Going to tell you what you heard. And I'd like to thank everyone who is commenting. I think it's so nice that you got such nice combos going, talking to each other. It's great to see. Matt Clark, of course, a lot better in keeping up with it than I am. I always think I'm going to say something clever, and then I chicken out. And so I don't really comment that
1: much. You do just fine, Mike.
0: Folks, you just heard The Flowers. That's with a Z in the end.
1: Nice.
0: Doing I Need Love Now. That was originally a single that came out in 1968, but Get Hip Archives re-released it, I think, sometime in the late 90s. And it's cool. I had not been exposed to that band, Flowers, previous to that reissue. And, you know, there's sometimes you just pick up stuff just because they're on a particular label. So, you know, it's fun.
1: You got hip.
0: I got hip.
1: Nice.
0: To the archives. Tyrone Davis before that doing Can I Change My Mind? Single 1968 on the Doc R record label.
1: If he could turn back the hands of time, maybe he would.
0: Yeah, I think that single, I think I played that single as well. Yeah. I think it's... I can't even keep up. You know what I mean? There are some artists
1: where... There are just so many great songs, Mike Sin.
0: Yeah.
1: You just can't keep up.
0: It's just interesting when I go through my collection and I just forget, where it's just sort of like, wow, I didn't know I had 12 Junior Walker and the All-Stars 45s. Right. It's like, oh, okay, I guess so. The End before that doing You Better Believe Me Baby, single 1966 on the Sonoplay record label.
1: Pre-Bill Wyman?
0: Yes. Yeah, this is 1966. One of those bands that relocated to Spain, or relocated out of the UK to try their fortunes someplace else. And then, yes, then Bill Wyman hooked up with them probably about a year later.
1: Nice.
0: Yeah, that's a cool single. Ricky Maiocchi before that doing Che Ci Spera, single from 1966 on the CBS record label. He has some pretty cool singles.
1: Yeah.
0: Pretty much a middle-of-the-road singer that, you know, tried to cross over there. But has some really, really cool stuff.
1: Yeah.
0: I think that was what they called... that was one of the songs entered into the San Remo Songfest, Italian Songfest for 67 or whatever. And it's interesting because at that same San Remo Fest... Marianne Faithfull did a version of that too.
1: Oh, cool.
0: Yeah, and there's like a picture of them at the time, like he's got her arm around her or something like that. Yeah, it's pretty cool. But yes, great single and cool video if you can find it.
1: Great sleeve too.
0: Yeah.
1: Bit of a Keith Ralph image going on there.
0: I know, right? Sort of like Keith Ralph meets you know,
1: Scott Walker.
0: No, I hate when I forget.
1: Keith Ralph
0: like
1: meets
0: this.
1: Mike Sin.
0: No. All right. Keith Ralph meets Mike Sin. Keith Ralph meets... This is going to bother me. I'm going to... meets Reg King.
1: There you go.
0: That's just...
1: Oh, yeah,
0: it,
1: yeah.
0: It,
1: I can...
0: It kills
1: absolutely.
0: Me.
1: Absolutely.
0: It kills me that...
1: Yeah, yeah.
0: See, this is what's... This is why I get afraid as I get older, where I'm having trouble starting to, like, pull the names out as quickly as I used to.
1: Well, it's hard when you look in the mirror and you just want to say your own name, you know?
0: But the thing that's so weird is that... As I'm sitting there trying to think Reg King, I keep going in my head, Reg Dwight. I was like,
1: yes.
0: No, not even close.
1: Not Reg
0: not
1: Dwight.
0: Not even close. Yeah,
1: bit too much hair, though.
0: Yeah, I know. You know.
1: Not enough flowers.
0: Oh, man. You know what? Note to self, that Reg Dwight 1967 track is coming out next week's show.
1: Right. You got that LP?
0: I got that LP. Yeah, yeah.
1: It's some cool stuff.
0: I like it.
1: Yeah, it's really cool.
0: Okay, before that, Dave D, Dozy Beaky, Mick and Tick doing Okay, single on the Philips label, 1967, with a cool Japanese picture sleeve. I got to tell you, folks, when I was out in Japan, there were some artists where there were just tons of singles that were 100 yen, which at that time was like $1 or $1.20 or something like that. I came home with a big stack of 45s with all these cool little picture sleeves.
1: Nice.
0: Yeah. The Circle before that, doing Red Rubber Ball on Columbia, 1966, the big hit written by Paul Simon, who I think is celebrating a birthday somewhere in the vicinity of today.
1: Yes.
0: And there you go.
1: That was great, Mike.
0: That is the set.
1: Well, we have some great specials coming up on Friday and Saturday. Just going to do a quick rundown.
0: Yeah.
1: On Shaken Street with Joe Bielock, Friday 2 to 4, he's got Bocktober.
0: What's that, pray tell?
1: Not beer.
0: Okay.
1: A celebration of the Knickerbockers.
0: Oh, look at that.
1: Yeah.
0: All right.
1: Celebration, not Knickerbocker beer,
0: right,
1: but the band, the Knickerbockers.
0: Right, yeah.
1: Not the New York Knicks, but our... the great band, the Knickerbockers. Head on down to Shaken Street to celebrate the pride of Bergenfield, New Jersey, the Knickerbockers. The truth is, there's more to these local legends than quote-unquote lies.
0: Yeah.
1: So that is 2 to 4 with Shaken Street with Joe Bielock. Hooligan with Terry T from 6 to 7 on Friday. And then Dr. Medicine. You know, our own Medicine always comes up with great specials during the Hellraiser.
0: Yeah.
1: And this year is no exception. He's got You've Got Levitation Volume 3.
0: Ooh.
1: Join Metzen for 2 hours of the live at Levitation Series,
0: which
1: captures key moments in psych rock live from Austin, Texas. And let's raise some hell and some dough for FMU.
0: That's really cool.
1: Musical Dose of Metzen from 7 to 9. Yes, the great Psych Levitation Fest at in Austin, which is really cool.
0: So he's playing live cuts from those various... shows.
1: Looks like it, yeah.
0: That's
1: so that's pretty cool, right?
0: Yeah, yeah. That's, look at that.
1: Very nice.
0: Nice job.
1: Yeah, count on Metzen.
0: I know
1: you can count on Metzen, Mike.
0: I...
1: for many things.
0: I do. I count on Metzen for a lot.
1: Flot Spot with Father Flot from 9 to 11. I'm sure he's got something up his sleeve.
0: Yeah?
1: It's going to be great.
0: Okay, cool.
1: And continuing on Saturday, we got the Crescent City Connection with Jason Isaac. New Orleans Off the Record from 10 to 11.
0: Saturday.

0: Cool. Very nice.
1: Got a sneak peek at what I was going to be spinning there. And then we're out of sight with Stu from 7 to 9. What am I?
0: That's his special?
1: That's his special. That all it says. What am I?
0: That's it?
1: No, I'm kidding.
0: I was going to say, is there no...
1: From hogs to freaks to living sickness, these singers want you to know exactly what they are, and Stu Rutherford wants to help them spread the word.
0: Look at that.
1: Yeah.
0: You know what? Are you jealous that people are coming up with so many great special shows and we're just hanging out drunk
1: here? Yeah, we just do that. Yeah, we just... just like, yeah, this will be good enough, right?
0: I know, right?
1: And then 9 to 11, speaking of great shows of... putting together some great sets, Compass Akimbo with Snail from 9 to 11.
0: All right.
1: Yeah.
0: Nice.
1: All right, Mike. So time to get back to our usual nonsense over here where we just don't even think about what we're doing.
0: Okay. I'm going to hit it.
1: All right. Let's see what goes.

0: 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You are listening to the What's Happening program Tuesday, 9 to 11 here on the Rock and Soul Radio Stream, broadcasting to you live. Thanks so much, everyone, for being here tonight. Thanks, everyone who has donated to the October Hellraiser. Really appreciate it. Donovan, Sunny Gooch Street, Pi 1966.
1: Great one.
0: Yeah.
1: So good.
0: Man, so good. Shadows, Don't Make My Baby Blue on EMI 1965. And there's a brand new book by Bob Stanley all about the shadows. I got to pick it up. Has anyone picked it up yet? If you have, write in the comments board. I want to hear all about it.
1: That's
0: I got to
1: cool.
0: get that book.
1: Yeah. Because there's so many, like, again, you know, the shadows always get sort of classified as early 60s with Cliff and stuff like that. But they like the Everly Brothers, as you go through the 60s, so many great tracks.
0: Oh, yeah. I mean, that one, like, their vocal tunes are fantastic.
1: Yeah.
0: So good. Love that. Love that version of that Man Wheel track. Searchers, When You Walk in the Room on Cap 1964, written by the great Jackie DeShannon, of course.
1: Yeah.
0: Johnny Kidd and the Pirates with Hungry for Love, 1963. Shirley Matthews with Big Town Boy on Atlantic, 1963 as well. And started the set off with The Gifts, Rock My Soul on the Ballad label, 1966.
1: Good one.
0: All right, Mike Sin.
1: Yeah.
0: If all goes according to plan.
1: Uh-oh.
0: If all goes according to plan.
1: What?
0: If all goes according to plan.
1: Uh-oh.
0: Maybe this could happen.
1: What plan? What plan?

Mr. Mods isn't gratification time, Hellraiser edition, which means nothing different at all, because you still get to program the last half hour of the show with your favorite 1960s tunes, courtesy of Mr. Mod. So get to the comments board right now, type in artist, type in title. Mr. Mod will just, may just play it for you, depending on time. So let's get the request rolling in, and we're going to stroll on now with Mr. Ed's request right here.

Tonight, Stroll On by the Yardbirds from Mr. Ed, a 1965 on WFMU's Rock and Soul radio stream. The Mr. Mod portion of the program where you, dear listener, gets the program, the part of the show. So, one listener has been a very, very good listener and has been waiting patiently for a request from Mr. Mod, and finally, we can deliver. So, for Jumpy, the Crusher.

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1: I still love.

The great Chuck Jackson for Eric R. and WFME's Rock and Soul Radio Stream, the Mr. Mod portion of the program where you get to program the last half hour of the show with your favorite 60s tunes, courtesy of Mr. Mod, who has all these records up his sleeve. And for Carl.

All right. For Carl, the Chessman, I need you there on WFME's Rock and Soul radio stream. Still time to get some requests in, so don't be shy. Go to the comments board and type in your favorite artist title. And if you don't know what song you'd like to hear by an artist, we can just say, hey, I'm feeling kind of like this tonight. And Mr. Mog can come up with something for you, like he did for W.L.S. Clark, who gave two choices, and Mr. Mott had to make a very, very tough decision.

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All right, the fantastic Johnny C for Philly Dog on WFMU's Rock and Soul Radio Stream. Bree the Beatnik is getting in the Halloween spirit here with a little

Granny Granny by the Equals for Jay Reagan K and W for me is Rock and Soul Radio Stream. This mod portion of the program, and I think we have time to squeeze in maybe one more here for Angela. Here is Donovan once again in encore form.

0: Well, who knows where the time goes, Mike Sin. Donovan, catch the win for Angela.
1: Nice.
0: The equals granny granny for J. Reagan K.
1: Cool.
0: Steve King and the Echelons for Satan is Our Name for Breathe the Beatnik.
1: Perfect.
0: The Fantastic Johnny C. Boogaloo Down Broadway for the Philly Dog.
1: Always a groove.
0: Class of Lavender Hill. Give me one good reason for W. Lost Clark.
1: Great track.
0: The Chessman, I Need You There for Carl.
1: Hot.
0: Chuck Jackson, I Don't Want to Cry for Eragar.
1: Sensitive.
0: The Others, I Can't Stand This Love Goodbye.
1: More Garage, all right.
0: The No... Did I say Woo? I should have said Woo. The Novas, oh. The Crusher, the Jumpy.
1: Yeah.
0: The Yardbirds, Strolling from Mr. Ed, 1965.
1: Excellent.
0: And that just about does it for tonight's What's Happening program. Thanks, everyone, for your fantastic requests tonight. Thanks for supporting the stream. Thanks for supporting the station. Thanks for supporting the show. Thanks for spending 2 hours of your very busy day with everything that is going on in the world to just take a little time and spend some time with us. It is very much appreciated. Mike Sin, any closing words for our wonderful radio audience out there in Radio Land?
1: Yeah, folks, we can't thank you enough for all your support, especially during our Hellraiser here. We really love doing this, and it's pretty much a labor of love, so we just need your help every once in a while. But thanks so much for being here, commenting, and listening each week.
0: Oh, Mike Sin, 30 seconds. Do you want to do a quick thing about the event on October 25th?
1: October 25th at the Wheelhouse Cheese, 417 Boyden Avenue in Maplewood, New Jersey. Inside, you're going to have WFMU DJs spinning records. Outside, you're going to have bands and WFMU DJ spinning records and some vendors selling stuff. It's all for a good cause, for our Hellraiser, and to raise of like awareness in the community around there. So come on out Sunday, October 25th, 12 noon, 5 p.m., 417 Boyden Avenue, Maplewood, New Jersey. Thanks.
0: We'll see you there.

Welcome to the new WFMU Rock and Soul Radio stream. I've got a lot of great music for you this hour. Enjoy the electric sounds of artificial intelligence.

Hey there, groovy listeners. This is the bunny hopping in on your dial, and you're tuned into the one and only WFMU Rock and Soul stream. Now, let's take a peek outside, shall we? It's a clear, sunshiny day in the big city, with temperatures sitting pretty at 70 degrees. Humidity's a bit high at 79%.

Hi. Hope you're enjoying the Rock and Soul Bunny Show. We've just heard Porpoise Song, The Monkees, and before that, Caught You Red-Handed by Jolly Green Giant on the album Teenage Shutdown 04, I'm a No Count. Previous to that, vocal version with accompaniment, Love, Dance, and Sing by Electric Banana from the album More Electric Banana. Previous to that, See Emily Play by Pink Floyd on the album See Emily Play backed with Scarecrow. When I See That Girl of Mine. The Kinks on the album The Kink Controversy. 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

0: Hey, hey, hey, all you night owls out there tuned into the Rock and Soul stream, this is your host, The Bunny, hopping through the airwaves on WFMU. I hope you're feeling fine on this stellar night in the Big Apple. It's a clear sky out there, a perfect backdrop for our city's bright lights, and the mercury's sitting pretty at 70 degrees. Now, it's a bit on the muggy side with humidity at 80%, so whether you're out on the town or just chilling by your window, keep cool and let the smooth tunes roll. Stick around, cause I've got some golden tracks coming up that are sure to be sweet on your ears.
1: Would you believe that actually we're music lovers? We hope you love all the music we play.

0: Meet the most beautiful creature of the future, Barbarella. 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

hot. Hope you're enjoying the Rock and Soul Bunny Show. We've just heard Red Chair Fade Away, Bee Gees, and previous to that, Sunshine and Shadows by Ars Nova. Before that, Expo 2000 by the Chocolate Watch Band on the album The Best of the Chocolate Watch Band. 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It's 70 degrees in New York. 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

0: That was fun. You've just heard Rawhide, Link Ray, and previous to that, As I Look by the Rebel Rousers, and previous to that, Chicks Are for Kids by Best Things, Good Good Lovin' by Chubby Checker, The Dap Dip, Sharon Jones and the Dap Kings. 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

Good evening, my nocturnal companions, and welcome to another episode of the Night Owl Show. I'm your host, Owl Sun, your beacon of light in the heart of the night. Tonight, we are graced with the clear, star-studded sky of our beloved city, New York, where the temperature is a pleasant 70 degrees F and the humidity is at 81%. The perfect conditions to let the music seep into your soul and take flight. On nights like these, the city sleeps but our hearts and minds stay awake, tuned into the rhythm of the universe. 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So, to all the dreamers, the poets, the thinkers, the night owls out there, this is your show. This is your time. 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Stay tuned and let's embark on this journey together. 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

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And now the Silhouettes.

0: a symphony of sounds. And sounds. And sounds. And more sounds. All in the new Chad and Jeremy Columbias of Cabbages and Kings. It's the wildest, most way-out album you've ever heard. Highlighted by Chad and Jeremy's brilliant, biting commentary of today. Their original rock suite.
1: Overcrowded world, what happens now? Better pray to your gods.
0: This is really something else. Something you must hear from beginning to end. Chad and Jeremy's Rock Suite in five fantastic movements, plus Rest in Peace and many other great selections. All in Of Cabbages and Kings.
1: And each man fails to see the lessons on the page of history.
0: The new Chad and Jeremy on Columbia Records. 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

We've just heard Summer 67 Family presenting AM Gately.

Burning of the Midnight Lamp. The Jimi Hendrix Experience on the album The Jimi Hendrix Experience. Before that, You Look Like a Lady by Lee Hazlewood. Presenting the Sandals.

0: For the very latest information about the Beatles, Animals, Yardbirds, Rolling Stones, and all of the other famous English groups, in addition to exclusive recordings by these groups and lesser-known but magnificent performers such as the Hollies, the Mighty Avengers, Spencer Davis Group, Snotty and the Nosepickers, and the Boys Blue, listen for me, John Ravencroft, when I have the honour of joining Bobby Davis and Kay nightly on KOMA, the only station with its finger firmly on the pulse of the English scene. As a considerable bonus, you'll be able to hear me mispronouncing Indian place names in and around the state of Oklahoma. So, please stay tuned to KOMA, Bobby Davis and myself, John Ravencroft.
1: We've just heard Cloudy by the Sandals, presenting Randy and the Rest.

We've just heard Hole in My Pocket by The Rockets. And before that, Theme from Burnt Weenie Sandwich by The Mothers of Invention. And before that, Confusion, Randy and the Rest. Now United Travel Service.

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Gale Winds by Egyptian Combo on the album Greaser Instrumentals 03. And before that, Kon-Tiki by The Shadows. Previous to that, My Life from the Paramount picture Umbarumbamba by Thor's Hammer. Before that, Land of Nod, The Sunliners, and now the second helping.

0: Now, do you know what 4-H is all about?
1: No, I don't believe I do.
0: Now, do you know what 4-H is all about?
2: No, I sure don't.
0: If you don't know what 4-H is all about, you better ask someone who does know. That shouldn't be hard. There are over 5 million kids in the 4-H today. Kids in big cities and small towns. Kids who live on farms and kids who have never seen a farm. Ask one of them what 4-H is all about. They'll

That was Love Machine, The Roosters, The Cry of Eugene by The Nice, and now The Regiment.

That was My Soap Won't Float. 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

we've just heard. Caterpillar by Snow. See My Love, song for Greg. The Gentle Soul. Thus Jan Ashton.

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Black Sand by Brain Ticket. Before that, East Side Sound, instrumental. 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Decidedly Man. 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
1: See Reflections in a Golden Eye opening at theaters and drive-ins all over Southern California. 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Whoa, oh boy.
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We've just heard. If I don't buy Tasmanians. 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
1: We're listening to Max Frost, President of the United States. Max Frost at 14, a rock and roll singer. At 16, a multimillionaire. And at 24, president. Max Frost's youth platform sent the kids to the polls and him to the White House.
0: Give me the laws! Give me the power!
1: You've been listening to Max Frost, youngest president in history. His policy, amend the Constitution. His aim, install all citizens over 30 in old age camps. Never has the U.S. had a president like Max Frost, and God help you if you're over 30. The voting age is now 14. Wild in the Streets, starring Shelley Winters, Christopher Jones, Diane Varsi, Hal Holbrook, Richard Pryor, and guest star Ed Begley, is the most daring motion picture ever made. Wild in the Streets. If you're under 30, you'll want to see it. If you're over 30, you better see it.
2: 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Cooper. And now the Reindeer Army.

That was Subterranean Sunset, The Reindeer Army, and now Pretty Things.

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Now the Rising Suns.

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Superfine Dandelion. Now Stony and the Jagged Edge.

I seen the old man's boat. 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I ran all the way.

Husky Team by the Saints on the album An Outbreak of Twangin, Phantom Guitars Volume 2. And previous to that, There Is a Land by R.E. Hochins and the Green Fuzz. 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And now Stoned Circus.

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1: 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Yeah. 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

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Now the Rubber Band.

somebody. 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So the stranger tried to tell me of how it came to be, and when he had finished with his story, it was very clear to see that the place had had its troubles, with its different sides of town, with different kinds of people wanting just their kind around. So the town was full of hatred, and love became a joke. They went to bed one night, and in the morning when they woke,

We've just heard vocal version with accompaniment, Love, Dance and Sing by Electric Banana on the album More Electric Banana. Thus Sunshine Company.

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1: The most beautiful girl is the girl from Old Twig City. And her boyfriend wears stretch Levi's. She thinks he is something, really something. And she digs stretch Levi's.
2: 25%
1: stretch Levi's. She always kisses him and hugs him. They go dancing into ball games. She looks great. 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Etc.
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And now Kangaroo.

Space Guitar by Johnny Guitar Watson on the album Space Guitar. Before that, The Green Slime. Charles Fox on the album A Fistful of Fuzz. And previous to that, Daydream Stallion by Kangaroo. And now Stone Garden.

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0: I'm a desperate man. I'm a desperate man.
1: That was Condition. Josephus. Thus Sandy Gurley and the San Francisco Bridge.

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That was Why by the Wanted and Company. And before that, Strange Brew by the Rubber Band, presenting Ruby.

Welcome to the new WFMU Rock and Soul radio stream. I've got a lot of great music for you this hour. Enjoy the electric sounds of artificial intelligence.

0: Hey there, groovy listeners. You're tuned into the Rock and Soul stream on WFMU with your host, The Bunny, spinning those platters that matter. Let's take a quick peek at what Mother Nature's got cooking for us tonight in the Big Apple. It's a clear and calm night out there, with the mercury sitting pretty at 70 degrees. Humidity's a bit high at 81%, so it feels like a warm hug from summer herself. Whether you're out cruising or cozy at home, keep it locked right here for all the hits that keep your soul dancing all night long. Keep on rockin', and let's roll back into the tunes.
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0: Hi. Hope you're enjoying the Rock and Soul Bunny Show. We've just heard Small Talk, Mono, Gary Lewis. Previous to that, Greener Days, Mono, Peter and Gordon. And previous to that, Splendor in the Grass, Demo, by Jackie DeShannon. Before that, I've Never Known, Mono, the Bo Brummels. Previous to that, Chimes of Freedom, Mono 45 Mix, by The Birds. 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It's 67 degrees in New York.
1: Coming up right now, the last one from The Honey Bus. Also written by Pete Dello, sometimes known as Psyche Dello, it's titled Francoise.

0: and keeping it cool out there in the Big Apple tonight. All you night owls tuned into WFMU Rock and Soul Stream, this is the Bunny hopping at you with the weather scoop. It's a clear sky over NYC with the mercury sitting pretty at 67 degrees. Humidity's hugging us tight at 86%, making it a smooth, mellow night for all your rock and soul desires. So, keep your radio locked right here and let the good tunes roll. Stay cool, stay tuned.
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That was fun. 20 years ago, in Speedy's Kitchen. TC Atlantic. And before that, Girl in the Park, Mono 45. Nirvana. And previous to that, Behind These Stained Glass Windows, Mono 45. 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Francoise, Top Gear 2,7,68. The Honey Bus, request lines are open at 516-654-4059. 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It's 67 degrees in New York. Now, back to the show.

You've just heard I'm a Tiger by Lulu. And before that, Gemini, Mono 45, Del Shannon. Before that, Stop, In the Name of Love, Mono 45, by Bill Sutton. There'll Be a Time by The Hard Times. Previous to that, I Love Him, Castanets. Previous to that, Where Were You When I Needed You, Mono 45. The Grassroots, request lines are open at 516-654-4059. 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

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I've got a lot of great music for you this hour. Enjoy the electric sounds of artificial intelligence.

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This is the Bunny hopping in with your weather update right here on WFMU Rock and Soul Stream. As you cruise through the Big Apple tonight, we've got clear skies making for some star-studded views, all while the mercury holds steady at a cool 67 degrees. That humidity's sitting high at 86%, so it might feel a tad more tropical than usual. Perfect night to keep those windows down and let the smooth tunes float on through. 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

That was fun. Make Up Your Mind by the Dodos. And previous to that, 5D, Fifth Dimension. The Birds. Before that, Hey You, by the Guillotines. Previous to that, In My Own Time, Bee Gees. Vocal tracks Blow Your Mind, Heavy Rhythm and Blues Sound. Electric Banana on the album Even More Electric Banana. And before that, This Is Where I Belong by the Kinks from the album Face to Face. Previous to that, You Remind Me by the Outsiders on the album Strange Things Are Happening, the complete singles 1965 to 1969. Did you know you can make a request at 516-654-4059? Call or text 516-654-4059. It's 66 degrees in New York. Now, back to the show.

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2: Hey, all you cool cats and night owls tuned into the Rock and Soul stream on WFMU. This is the Bunny Hoppin' at Ya with the weather lowdown in the Big Apple. Right now, under the city lights, it's a clear sky with the mercury sitting pretty at 66 degrees. Humidity's hugging us tight at 88%, making the air feel as smooth as a soul track. So whether you're cruising down the streets or swaying to the sweet tunes, it's a perfect night to let the music play. Keep it locked right here for all the rock and soul you can handle, only on WFMU. Now, back to spinning those platters that matter.

You've just heard Sten Gun by Linda Van Dyke with Boo and the Boo-Boos. And before that, So You Say You Lost Your Baby, Gene Clark with the Gosden Brothers. Previous to that, Be My Baby by the Searchers on the album Golden Hour of the Searchers Volume 2. And previous to that, Gale Wins, Egyptian Combo from the album Greaser Instrumentals 03. And previous to that, Behave Yourself, Booker T and the MGs. 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

walking that jive walking, talking that jive talk. 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

That was fun. We've just heard The French Girl, Jean Clark, and before that, Shot Down, Sonics from the album Boom. Don't Take Candy from a Stranger by Gene Pitney from the album Looking Through the Eyes of Love. You Don't Love Me, Gary Walker. I Ain't Gonna Eat Out My Heart Anymore. The Jacksons. No Bread, No Meat. Katie Webster. And before that, That's Really Some Good. Rufus and Carla. Did you know you can make a request at 516-654-4059? 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It's 66 degrees in New York. 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

Welcome to the new WFMU Rock and Soul Radio stream. I've got a lot of great music for you this hour. Enjoy the electric sounds of artificial intelligence.

Alright, all you cool cats and groovy listeners out there tuning into WFMU Rock and Soul Stream, this is the Bunny hopping in with your nightly weather update. Right now, in the heart of NYC, we've got clear skies and the stars are out to play. The temperature is sitting at a comfortable 66 degrees Fahrenheit, and the humidity, it's hanging high at 88%, making the air feel as smooth as the soul tracks we spin. So whether you're out for a night stroll or just chilling by your window, keep it locked right here for all the coolest hits and the warmest vibes. Stay cool, stay groovy, and stay tuned.

That was fun. You've just heard El Don Juan by Los Salvas. And previous to that, There She Goes Again. Banana on the album Alien Psychos and Wild Things. I Wanna Testify. Ace of Cups. And previous to that, Bye Bye Bye Bye Tiki's from the album Love Is the Song We Sing.

Hey there, groovy listeners. This is the Bunny Hoppin' at Yat on the WFMU Rock and Soul stream. Let's take a quick peek at what Mother Nature's serving up in the Big Apple today. We've got a clear and cool morning, the sun's shining bright with a comfy 66 degrees waving at us. Humidity's sitting pretty at 88%, so it feels like a fresh glass of lemonade out there. Whether you're strolling through Central Park or hustling down Broadway, it's a perfect day to rock and roll your soul under that big blue sky. Keep it locked right here for all the tunes that make your heart sing and your feet move. Now, let's spin some more of those golden tracks.

That was fun. Harry Braff. Bee Gees. And before that, What Shall I Do by Details. And previous to that, Balloon Burning, a phase in the life of SF Sorrow. Pretty Things on the album Private Sorrow. And previous to that, Husky Team. The Saints from the album An Outbreak of Twang in Phantom Guitars Volume 2. And previous to that, Devil's Grip. The Crazy World of Arthur Brown on the album The Crazy World of Arthur Brown. And previous to that, I'm Not Like Everybody Else Mono Mix by The Kinks from the album Face to Face. 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

Hope you're enjoying the Rock and Soul Bunny Show. It Takes Two by Marvin Gaye and Kim Weston on the album The Very Best of Marvin Gaye. And before that, Run Baby Run. Vokes from the album 5 o'clock World. And before that, So You Want to Be a Rock and Roll Star. The Birds. Bits and Pieces. Dave Clark 5. Before that, Love Bound by the Universals. It Ain't No Secret by Dynamic Heartbeats on the album It Ain't No Secret, Danger. 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

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I've got a lot of great music for you this hour. Enjoy the electric sounds of artificial intelligence.

Hey, hey, hey, good morning all you rock and soul cats and kittens out there. You're tuned into the one and only WFMU Rock and Soul stream with me, your host, the Bunny, spinning the platters that matter. Now, let's hop right into today's weather forecast for the Big Apple. It's a beautiful clear morning here in NYC, and the sun is just starting to do its dance across the skies. We're sitting pretty at a cool 66 degrees Fahrenheit, but don't let that fool you, the humidity is hugging us tight at 88%, making it feel a little more like a tropical getaway. So, whether you're heading out to catch the subway, or just sitting back with a cup of Joe, keep it locked right here for all your favorite hits. Stay cool, stay groovy, and let's roll into this glorious morning with some more sensational sounds on WFMU Rock and Soul Stream. Keep it here, because I've got the tracks that'll make your heart whack.

before that. Yes, I do. Freddy and the Dreamers on the album Columbia Seg 8457. Cry, cry, cry. Richie Valens. Are You Really My Girl by The Music Shop? 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It's 67 degrees in New York. Now, back to the show.

0: Hey there, rock and rollers, this is the Bunny Hoppin' at you on WFMU Rock and Soul Stream. Now, let's take a quick peek out that window. If you're cruising through New York City this fine morning, we've got clouds overhead with a cozy temperature of 67 degrees, humidity sitting at a mellow 87%. So keep your jacket handy, and maybe a tune cranked up to keep that soul warm. Stick around, because we've got some sizzling tracks coming up right here on the Rock and Soul Stream. Stay tuned.
1: 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Join the Marines. I'm Sergeant Charles A. Harris. 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For information, call area code 212-620-6951. 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

hot. Hope you're enjoying the Rock and Soul Bunny Show. We've just heard Don't Drop It by Question Marks from the album Rare Tracks Volume 61, A Northern Affair, Rare Soul from the 60s. And previous to that, Circles, Ace of Cups. And before that, Rumors, Syndicate of Sound from the album Love is the Song We Sing, San Francisco Nuggets 1965 to 1970. And previous to that, vocal version with accompaniment, Love, Dance, and Sing, Electric Banana from the album More Electric Banana, The Green Slime by Charles Fox on the album A Fistful of Fuzz, Wrap It Up by Sam and Dave, Hi to WR on the chat board. 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

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Well, come out on the front. 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Gee, babe, there's no life. 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

That was fun. Little by Little. Dusty Springfield on the album The Dusty Springfield Anthology. Before that, Bad Little Woman. The Wheels. Previous to that, I Close My Eyes by Bee Gees. A Nice Surprise. 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

Welcome. Good morning. Good afternoon. Good evening, wherever you are. It's Diane's Kamikaze Fun Machine here on the WFMU Rock and Soul Radio stream. That was Kruller from their 2017 release called Failure to Comply. The song you heard was Blown to Oblivion. Arab Rot before Kruller with Time to Pull the Sticks. That comes off their album entitled You Bunch of Idiots. A band called Severe from Cleveland off a compilation called Cleveland Confidential that came out in 1982 that was called Her Name Was Jane. Severe is Tim Alley, among other people, who was one of the founding members of the Pagans. And the Mighty Sphincter starting off today's program with Temple Dogs. That's from 1984 and from a compilation called This Is Phoenix, Not the Circle Jerks. So here we are. It's Hellraiser month. Going, going, going. Got some acid for you next. Don't forget to donate to us, wfmu.org/donate. This is called Satan!

That one is called Police Knots from the Fucking Champs off of their 4 record. It's on Drag City label. The Celibate Rifles with Tubular Greens, early 80s. You heard Bad Weed with Sunday Night. That's from 2023 from their 2nd record. ACOD, who are French. We heard Sanity Falls. That comes from their album entitled The Divine Triumph. And from Belgium, Acid with Satan from their 1st album. That is dated 1983. Oh, you probably know we are in the middle of the WFMU Hellraiser. That is every October. 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And, you know, if you do have one of those jobs that has matching donations, employer matching donations, always ask. Companies may match employee donations to nonprofits, so you can double your pledge. We encourage that. We encourage upping your pledge in any way possible. Thanks to everybody who has already pledged. You're helping us get over the hump. That's all there is to know. The website's listed on the playlist, your phone or your computer or whatever that you're looking at. You know we need it, and you know you would love to give it to us. So thank you. Here's the Ugly Americans.

The Mob from New York City would label it. That is from their Upset the System EP, dated 1982. Killer Kin with Mr. Dynamite. That's from 2023 from them. Misfits with Bullet. That's 7-inch is from 1978. Die Monster Die, She Looks Like You, She Sounds Like Glenn Danzig, or he does. That comes from their Sharing Prey record. Of course they sound like Glenn Danzig. They're named after a Misfits song to begin with. Before Die Monster Die, we heard Nasal Rod with Yaphet Kotto, Made My Day. That's from their Building Machines record. And the Ugly Americans with Sleepless Nightmare from their first LP, The Dream Turns Sour. Fang. Fang. Fun with Acid. Fang.

That's the English Dogs with Survival of the Fittest. Nido Chris from Australia with Sycophant. Iggy and the Stooges with Gimme Some Skin. And Fang, Fun with Acid. Thank you for listening. Thank you for donating. The fundraiser goes all month. Crush this week like nobody's business. Be seeing you.

Good morning there, gang. You are listening to WFMU's Rock and Soul Radio Stream. My name is Kitty Mama, and welcome to Retro Obscuro. Today and next week, I'm playing cover songs. And then at the end of the month, I will have a Halloween special for you. Coming up today, great old tunes by Smokestack Lightning, The Mudlarks, John Reno, and many more covers. Let's get her going. This first tune here is The Sound of Jimmy Nickel, doing his take of Bim Bam, originally done by Sam Butera and The Witnesses. This one released on Decca Records in 1965. Turn it up.

Taken the Night Away. I found that one on their album Smash Hits of 62 on Tamla from, yes, you guessed it, 62. Followed by a great instrumental, Sandy Nelson doing I'm Walkin', the Fats Domino hit. From his album, Sandy Plays Teen Beat on Imperial from 1960. We had a great take of Security, the old Otis Redding tune by the In Between on Highland Records from 66. And then Short Shorts by Bill and Ronnie. The Royalties hit. That take released on Bell Records from 1957. Then we had Lee May, Arthur Lee May, doing the Richard Berry tune, Have Love Will Travel. He sounds just like him. On Jetstream from 1967. Just now, we finished off the set with Mr. Mickey Gilley. Doing Slippin' and Slidin', Peepin' and Hidin'. A little Richard tune on Lynn Records from 1961. Thanks for tuning in. Coming up next, I have a small stack of Chuck Berry covers. We're going to begin with a group called Smokestack Lightning, as promised, doing their take of Nadine. This tune here is so noisy, but it's so great. Released on White Whale Records in 1967, right here on Retro Obscuro.

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0: And the corner. 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
1: There again, Kitschy Mama here. You're listening to a covers only retro of Skiro here on the Rock and Soul Radio stream, brought to you by the fine folks over in Jersey City at WFMU. Thanks for tuning in. In that last set, we began with a little bundle of Chuck Berry covers. We had Smokestack Lightning doing Nadine, so great, on White Whale Records from 1967, followed by the Chaparral Brothers doing Brown-Eyed Handsome Man from their album Just for the Record on Capitol from 1970. We heard yet another one, Little Queenie, performed by the Furies, group out of Minnesota, Studio City Records from 65. And then Mike Rat and the Runaways doing their Roy Orbison Bob Moore tune, Candyman, a live recording from the Cascade Beat Club, released on Ariola Records in 1965. And we had a nice jazz instrumental there. Besame Mucho, performed by the Three Sounds on Blue Note Records from 59. Just now, we heard Dick Ledger with Russell's Men doing their Beatles tune Obladee Oblada on Top Collar Records from 1970. Thanks for tuning in. Coming up next, another cover. We have the Mudlarks doing the Monotones hit Book of Love on Columbia from 1958 right here on Rock and Soul Radio.

High school dropouts, boys in men's jobs. Not good jobs, of course, but jobs with paychecks that can buy an old jalopy or pay for its gas or cover the tab on a big Saturday night.

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Kitschy Mama here. You've got your internet set to WFMU's Rock and Soul Radio. Thanks so much for tuning in to Retro Obscuro this morning. In that last set, we began with the Mudlarks doing Book of Love, originally done by the Monotones, on Columbia from 1958. We had Dino, Desi, and Billy doing their best Stones, Get Off My Cloud, off of their album, Our Time's Coming, on Reprise Records from 66. We heard I Fought the Law, the old Sonny Curtis tune, performed by Paul Steffen and the Royal Lancers, released on Citation Records, an offshoot of Kooka from 1962. And then we had My Gal is Red Hot, originally Billy the Kid Emerson. Just now we heard it performed by Sir Henry and His Butlers on Columbia Records out of Denmark from 1965. And then Martha and the Vandellas doing the Crystals hit Then He Kissed Me off of their album Heatwave on Gordy Records from 63. With Brian Poole and the Tremolos doing Da Do Run Run When He Walked Me Home from their album Twist and Shout on Decca from 63. And then the Fire Escape doing 96 Tears. We all know who does that song. Released on Vogue from 1967. Just now we heard Etta James just killing it. By the Light of the Silvery Moon, an old classic, on Modern from 1957. We are 2 weeks into October, and this month is always WFMU's Hellraiser. 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We are almost halfway to our goal. And thanks a zillion to everybody who has pledged so far. Coming up next, I've got Buddy Britton and the Regents doing the Barrett Strong cover of Money on Oriole Records from 1963 right here on WFMU.

Brian Hyland was a young pop sensation with a sound that captured the heart of America. Born in New York City, his boyish charm and smooth vocals helped him become one of the most recognizable voices of the early 1960s. And among his unforgettable hits stands one song you just can't help but smile.

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1: Yeah!
2: Well, what kind of a show is it, man? 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Well, no, I don't know, man. Like, it sounds kind of a weird show.
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there, folks. Kitschy Mama here. You're listening to Retro Obscuro on the Rock and Soul Radio stream. Nothing but covers this week and next. In that last set, we began with Buddy Britton and the Regents doing their Barrett Strong number Money on Oriole Records from 1963, followed by Freddie Cannon doing Brian Hyland with Itsy Bitsy Teeny Weeny Yellow Polka Dot Bikini off of his classic album Palisades Park on Swan Records from 1962. Then a wacky instrumental. We heard the George Garabedian Players and the awful trumpet of Harry Arms doing the Seekers tune Georgie Girl off their album Hooray for Hollywood on Mark 56 Records from 68. Then Scotty McKay doing his best Ray Charles, Mess Around.

Burlesque Records out of Fort Worth, Texas from 1963. Made a fabulous favorite after that, a one. Bobby Stevens doing his latest flame. Marie's the name. The Pomus and Schumann song on Embassy Records from 1961. Then Roy Young doing Sadaka, I Go Ape. Somewhat live there off of the compilation Drumbeat on Parlophone from 1959. We heard Lost Four Crickets doing their best monkeys with She, so good, on CBS Records out of Mexico from 1967. And just now, we cleaned up that set with Chubby Checker doing one of many takes of Love is Strange, slapping a little calypso at the end off of his classic album Twist with Chubby Checker on Parkway from 1960. Thank you so much for tuning in. I got one more set for you this week. We're going to begin with Bobby B. with The Ventures, doing Linda Lou, the old Ray Sharp tune off the album Bobby B. Meets The Ventures on Liberty Records from 1963, right here on Rock and Soul Radio.

0: 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WCBS. I'm going to do a thing here that covers quite a spectrum of records. It covers the same record, Bye Bye Baby, which runs from 1955 when the Channels first released it to 1960 when Mary Wells covered it. And then in 1965, the Four Seasons covered it also.
1: You know you

0: It's a hit. Bing, bing.
1: It's got to be a hit. Are you kidding? This is a great one. Play it for him.
0: Which one?
1: Which one? This one, remember?

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The setting, giant antennas like monstrous eyes and ears, straining, watching, waiting.

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1: Oh, you'd soon get tired of it, Pete. Do you realize just how many records I've played since I started? Nearly 2,000 in 5 years. It's always the same old stuff.
0: Are you crazy? What about rock and roll? That's new enough, isn't it?

Hello there, ladies and gents. You've been listening to another Retro Obscuro, covers only for the Hellraiser here on WFMU's Rock and Soul Radio. Thanks so much for joining me today in that last and final set. We begin with Bobby V with The Ventures doing Linda Lou, the Ray Sharp tune on Liberty Records from 1963, followed by the Four Knights doing their take of Bye Bye Baby, the Mary Wells hit on Fabar Records from 1965. We had John Reno, as promised, doing his take of Miserlou on Madonna Records from 63, followed by the Swiss Boys, some fellas from southern Wisconsin doing their take of Proud Mary, the John Fogerty tune off of their album Music for Dancing, by the Tiffany Inn Supper Club in Tiffany, Wisconsin on American Records from 1975. We heard Conway Twitty doing The Girl Can't Help It, Little Richard song there, from his album The Rock and Roll Story on MGM from 1961. Then A Great Tearjerker by Nabelle Taylor doing the Little Anthony and the Imperials tune Tears on My Pillow, released on Parlophone in 1958. We heard The Shadows after that, a One Shake Sherry, the Berry Gordy Jr. tune Shadows out of Kentucky, released on Jam Records in 1964. And then your magic twanger, Delbert Barker, another fella out of Kentucky, and his Lefty Frizzell tune Don't Stay Away on Big Four Hits from 1952. We heard T. Tommy doing the Everly Brothers tune Bye Bye Love on Dot Records for 57. And just now we heard Sea of Love performed by Ronnie Sundin with Will Jess and his Jesters. Everybody on that one doing the Phil Phillips hit. That song released on Viking Records out of New Zealand from 1959. If you like what you heard, you can tune in every Wednesday morning, 10 a.m. Eastern Time to noon, and keep the Rock and Soul streaming all day long. Coming up at 2 o'clock today, tune in to The Perfumed Garden with your host, Zoe Lynn. If you need some more from me, you can find me on Mondays, 10 a.m. Eastern Time, with my other show, What Have You, on the Sheena's Jungle Room stream. I'm going to leave you with one last ditty today. It's going to be Joe Tex doing his best James Brown with Baby, You're Right, released on Anna Records in 1961. Thanks so much for listening, folks. We'll see you next week. Thanks for pledging. Adios.

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Lots of soul music for you this hour. Enjoy the electric sounds of artificial intelligence.

dilemma, delay, dilemma, delay, dilemma. I got a gal who's 43, and she's crazy over me. An ugly gal you've never seen, but she's got that long green delay, dilemma, delay, dilemma, delay, dilemma, delay, dilemma. She has got two lovely eyes, either one can hypnotize, but both together they are a sight, 'cause one looks left and the other looks right, delay, delay.

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They look like beer cakes. Dee-lee, dee-lum, dee-lee, dee-lum, dee-lee, dee-lum, dee-lee, dee-lum, dee-lee, dee-lum, dee-lee.

Hey hey, all you cool cats and groovy listeners tuning into the WFMU Rock and Soul stream, this is the bunny hopping in with your morning weather update. If you're stepping out in NYC today, grab your shades but maybe stash an umbrella too. We've got clouds overhead with a cozy temperature of 68 degrees and the air is feeling a little sticky with humidity at 85%. So, keep it here, keep it cool, and let's roll into some rock and soul together. Stay tuned.

That was fun. Chico's Barnyard. The Mighty Imperials. And previous to that, Justine by Meep Meep and the Roadrunners. Don't Set Me Back. Diamond Joe. And previous to that, Time Marches On. Lainey Hill from the album Time Marches On. And before that, Wild as a Tiger. The Isley Brothers. And before that, Trick or Treat. Otis Redding. Before that, Teetle Dee Teetle by Timmy Rogers. Smooth, Smart, and Sassy. Buddy Skipper. Did you know you can make a request at 516-654-4059? Call or text 516-654-4059. It's 75 degrees in New York. Now, back to the music.

Hey, all you groovy cats out there, this is the Bunny hoppin' at you on the WFMU Rock and Soul stream. If you're out and about in the Big Apple this fine afternoon, make sure you've got your umbrellas ready because we've got rain coming down with a cool 75 degrees on the thermometer. Humidity's hanging at a thick 72%, so those locks might get a little frizzy. Keep it locked right here for all the hottest tracks that'll make you forget about the gloom. Stay smooth, New York, stay smooth.

That was fun. We've just heard. Who's Making Love? Johnny Taylor. It's The Little Things by Patti and the Emblems from the album Patti Austin. And previous to that, Ordinary Guy. Patti and the Emblems. Before that, Keep My Woman Home. Danny White. And before that, Wrap It Up by Sam and Dave. Previous to that, Love Bound by the Universals. Request lines are open at 516-654-4059. 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It's 74 degrees in New York. Now, back to the music.

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Thirst is out, because Pepsi cools it fast. 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Hey, everybody, always ask for Pepsi-Cola. 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

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Yeah!

Hope you're enjoying the Rock and Soul Bunny Show. We've just heard, "I've never found a girl to love me like you do." Eddie Floyd. Easy Big Mama by Rusty McDonald. W. Maxwell Davis. Ridin' Hot. Impressions on the album Ridin' Hot. Previous to that, Once Upon a Time by Orlans on the album Once Upon a Time, Kissin' Time. Baby Boy. Fred Hughes from the album Baby Boy. 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It's 74 degrees in New York.

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Lots of soul music for you this hour. Enjoy the electric sounds of artificial intelligence.

saw you on Vine on November 29, and I knew from that glance that you were going to be mine. I told you I was a Taurus, and that my first name was Morris, but you can call me any old time.

Hey there, groovy listeners, this is the bunny hopping onto your airwaves on WFMU Rock and Soul Stream. Hope you're staying cozy because we've got a rain-soaked afternoon here in the Big Apple. The temperature's hanging at a mild 74 degrees with a humidity that's sticking to us like a wet vinyl on a turntable at 76%. Keep those umbrellas handy and maybe a pair of dancing shoes, because rain or shine, we're spinning the hottest tracks to keep your spirits high and your feet moving. Stick around, because the hits just keep on coming right here on WFMU Rock and Soul Stream. Let's make this rainy day feel like a sunny groove fest, shall we? Keep it locked.

in reverse order. Just as I thought. William Bell. Rubber Biscuit. The Chips. Previous to that. Itch With Me by Guitar Crusher. Jelly Bread. Booker T and the MGs. It Ain't That Way. The Hawks. And previous to that. I Want You to Love Me by Katie Webster. Previous to that. I Don't Mind. The Creations. And previous to that. Give Me Mercy. Ruff Francis and the Illusions. 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

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Well, come out on the front. 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

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Now, if you're planning to bop around the Big Apple this fine afternoon, hey race what's spinning outside, we've got clouds on the turntable with the mercury hitting a smooth 74 degrees. Humidity's cuddling up at 77%, making it a mellow blend for your day. So, keep that rhythm in your step and that smile on your dial. Stay tuned, stay groovy, and remember, you heard it right here on WFMU Rock and Soul Stream. Keep it locked, because we've got some rocking tunes coming up next.

0: Gladys Knight in the pits with that heavy beat, coke after coke.
1: You've just heard. She Got a Wobble, When She Walks. James Sugarboy Crawford. Before that, The Clapping Song. Shirley Ellis from the album The Clapping Song, Clap Pat Clap Slap. Let's Get a Thing Going. Don Gardner. Previous to that, Sexy Coffee Pot by Tony Alvin and the Bellairs. Don't Drop It by Question Marks on the album Rare Tracks Volume 61, A Northern Affair, Rare Soul from the 60s. And before that, The Walkers, Mona. Various artists, request lines are open at 516-654-4059. Call or text 516-654-4059. It's 75 degrees in New York. Now, back to the show.

Hi, I'm Marvin Gaye. You know, the free press swings pretty good with the team beat. That's a special page that covers the record beat, the what's happening beat, the I got a problem beat, the clothes beat, the whole team beat. 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

0: Hi. Hope you're enjoying the Rock and Soul Bunny Show. Who could ever doubt my love? Diana Ross and the Supremes. Before that, You Make Your Own Heaven and Hell Right Here on Earth. The Temptations. Previous to that, Don't Let It End. Debbie Taylor on the album A Northern Affair. And before that, When You Gonna Tell Her About Me by Yvonne Bomb. And previous to that, Our Love Will Never Falter. Eddie Bo. 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

Hello, happy Wednesday. This is the Perfumed Garden on WFMU's Rock and Soul Radio. Thank you so much for tuning in and being here in the garden with me. This show is all about Zappa, specifically his work with the Mothers of Invention from 66 to around 72, roughly, with covers that bands did back in the 60s of his songs and things like that. All about Zappa, in the spirit of Hellraiser, which I will have more info about later. But let's get right into it. This next one is by the Spotniks, and it is called Lumpy.

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0: 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And I think his wife is gonna bring him some chicken soup.

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1: Take a day

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2: Everybody.
3: Song was pretty white.
4: Well, so am I. What can I tell you?
3: You've been working on your dancing, though.
4: Oh, yeah. Well, I've been rehearsing it. Glad you noticed that.
3: Yeah, it doesn't leave much time for your music. You should spend more time on it because the youth of America depends on you to show the way.
4: Yeah?
3: Yeah.
5: Monkeys is the craziest people.

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Even think I go to pray every time I hear them saying that there's no way to delay that trouble coming every day. No way to delay that trouble coming every day. Wednesday I watched a riot, I seen the cops out on the street. 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

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And it's the same across the nation, black and white discrimination. Yeah, and you can't understand me and all that other jazz they hand me in the papers and TV, and all that mass stupidity that seems to grow more every day. Each time you hear something we'd say, he wants to go and do you in, cause the color of your skin just don't appeal to him, no matter if it's black

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This is the Perfumed Garden on WFMU's Rock and Soul Radio. Thank you so much for tuning in. Here in the garden, it is all about Frank Zappa and the Mothers of Invention. Kind of focusing on the early years here, from 66 to 72. Leaning pretty heavy on the albums Freak Out and Absolutely Free in this show. It's kind of an excuse to play them because I love those albums. We started that one off with Hungry Freaks Daddy. That was from Freak Out. Came out in 66. The Spotniks after that with Lumpy Gravy. That was a Polydor single from 69. And that was a band from Gothenburg, Sweden. A psychedelic blues band after that, The Underdogs from New Zealand. With their cover of There Will Come a Time. And that was on the Zodiac label, came out in 69. They had a couple of albums that came out before, one of them came out before the single. It's called The Underdog Blues Band. That came out in 68, and then they had one other album on Pi called Wasting Our Time from 1970. And it's pretty good stuff. Check it out. The Mothers of Invention, after that with Any Way the Wind Blows from Freak Out. Then Plastic People from Absolutely Free, came out in 67. And we also heard a snippet of dialogue from the movie Head, the Monkees movie Head, and that was Frank Zappa and Davy Jones' conversation after a big dance number with Tony Basil, where he's also singing

daddy's song. And Zappa calls it a pretty white song, which is funny. But anyway, we also heard Trouble Every Day. It was also on Freak Out. Then Teddy and His Patches with Susie Cream Cheese. That was a Chance single from 1967. Although it's not a cover of a Zappa song, it has the name Susie Cream Cheese, and we'll hear Son of Susie Cream Cheese later, so stay tuned for that. But anyway, West Coast pop art experimental band ended the set with Help, I'm a Rock from Part 1, and that came out in 1967. Alright, I've got another set coming up for you of Zappa and Zappa covers. This next one is by Jimmy Webb. This is My Guitar Wants to Kill Your Mama.

0: Hello, I'm Mike Nesmith, and I'm one of the monkeys. Tonight, as my guest on this wonderful television program, which has done so much for all of you young people out there, I have as my special guest none other than Frank Zappa, that world-famous person, participant in, perhaps even leader of, none other than the Mothers of Invention. And here he is. Love you, Frank Zappa.
1: Hi, kids. Hi, Mike.
0: Hi.
1: It's really a pleasure to be here.
0: It is? They have a lot of zany stuff on this program, don't you think? Well, tell me, Frank.
1: Tell you what, Mike?
0: No, you're supposed to talk like Frank. This is one of our cute numbers for the show.
1: Oh, yeah, that's right. I'm supposed to be you, and you're supposed to be me, right?
0: You see the way we work this out in advance?
1: It keeps falling off. Okay, go ahead, ask me a question.
0: When you first got into the psychedelic music business, was it very difficult? I know that you used to work in Hollywood a lot.
1: Well, it was more of a come on, guys, let's go kind of situation.
0: Come on, guys. That's like the Beach Boys.
1: A lot of that. We did a lot of that.
0: You know that after I quit the show, I'm going to join the Birds, don't you?
1: No, I didn't know that.
0: When you quit the Mothers, who are you going to join?
1: I may join the Birds, too. I wanted to get into a very serious area that, of course, appeals to me as Frank Zappa, sometimes thought of as creative genius, especially in the area concerning your monkeys' music, which appears to me to be banal and insipid, you know?
0: You think that our music, the monkeys' music, is banal and insipid?
1: Well, words like that are hard to read, especially side by side.
0: Have you ever tried reading Mike and Frank?
1: I wanted to know where the soul of your music was. Is it on the 1 and the 7? Or is it on the 1 and the 5?
0: The soul of your music is on the 1 and the 7, sometimes on the 3 and the 5. The soul of our music, the monkeys' music, lies somewhere in between the 1 and a half, the 2 and a half, the 3 and 3 quarters, and the giant C major chord on the piano, which I'll demonstrate for you. We have wonderful music. Match cut. Here we go. We turn over and we all take our positions in front of the camera because this is the monkeys and we're really tricky. Tell me, Frank Zappa, I've always wanted to have you show me how to conduct because I heard you were really spiffy at it.
1: Will you follow me?
0: Come on, you're on television. I'm just one of these unpopular musicians. Teach me.
1: It's the other way around. You're a popular musician. I'm dirty, gross, and ugly. Well, I'll tell you, Mike, before we get too involved with the piano, let's whip over to the car, and I'll teach you how to play a car. Watch this.
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This is the Perfumed Garden on WFMU's Rock and Soul Radio. Thank you so much for tuning in. We have a lot of Zappa going on in the garden this Wednesday afternoon. Jimmy Webb started off this last set with My Guitar Wants to Kill Your Mama from Live at the Royal Albert Hall. And pulled that off of a Rhino CD. The Mothers of Invention, after that with You're Probably Wondering Why I'm Here from Freak Out. Then Pop Instrumental, De France Dirigé par Laurent Petit Girard. I hope I pronounced that correctly, but that was Mr. Green Jeans, and that was from Pop Instrumental de France from Disque Vogue. That came out in 71. Then another Mother's song, Who Are the Brain Police? That was from Freak Out. Then Ambrose Slade with Ain't Got No Heart from Beginnings, that came out in 69. Freak Out Xylophone after that. That was taken off of the most recent reissue of Freak Out. It's like the deluxe edition. It's called the Freak Out Session Outtake Collage. There's a couple of them kind of as bonus tracks on the album. Then we heard an interview that was on the Monkees TV show, and it was Frank Zappa dressed as Michael Nesmith and Nez dressed as Frank Zappa with a fake nose and stash and everything. And at the end of the interview, they play the car together, and it's pretty wild. You get out the sledgehammer and break in the windows and stuff. But anyway, after that, Mother People from We Are Only In It for the Money, that came out in 68. Then Son of Susie Cream Cheese, see, I told you we'd hear it, from Absolutely Free. And Hot Poop, shout out Hot Poop, from We're Only In It for the Money, and that came out in 1968. And speaking of money, I bet you didn't know that we are in the October Hellraiser, which is the year-end fun drive for WFMU. DJs hardly mention it on air. It's more of an off-air fundraiser that's communicated through the mail and online. 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And trust me, there is a lot of swag. Alright, I've got another set for you. This next one is from Burnt Weenie Sandwich. It is called The Little House I Used to Live In. Thank you so much for tuning in and hanging out here in the Perfumed Garden.

0: Thank you. If you sit down and be quiet, we'll make an attempt to perform Brown Shoes Don't Make It.
1: Back on your seat, come on. Come on, take you back to your seat, come on.
0: Everybody in this room is wearing a uniform, and don't kid yourself. You'll hurt your throat. Stop it.

This is the Perfumed Garden on WFMU's Rock and Soul Radio. Thank you so much for tuning in, being in the chat. And if you're checking this out in the archives, I really appreciate it. We just heard The Little House I Used to Live In from The Mothers of Invention, that came off of Burnt Weenie Sandwich, and that came out in 1970. And we also heard Frank Zappa with It Must Be a Camel, and that was from Hot Rats. That came out in 1969. It's an all Zappa-themed show this week, and I hope you're digging it. I hope you're having a wonderful Wednesday afternoon. Let's get right back into the music. This next one I had to play because it mentions gardeners, and I couldn't resist. It's called King Kong, the Gardener Varieties. Thank you so much for tuning in here to The Garden.

0: Operator, hold for a minute, please.
1: Hello?
0: Yes, sir.
1: Can you call 678-9866? Yes.
2: Is that Vicky?
0: He's gonna bump you up, yeah. He's got a gun, you know. If he didn't get you in Laurel Canyon, he won't get you here. Hello? Vicky?
3: Yeah?
0: What's happening?
3: Listen, your father has called me up.
0: Now look, just don't panic, but just tell me. Okay.
3: I think my phone's tapped, too.
0: Well, don't worry about it. It's quite all right.
3: All right. Your father called me up this afternoon.
0: Just a second.

7-8. 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And the alto sax

0: vegetable kingdom. 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Sometimes they think, where can I go?
1: Where can I go to get my poodle clipped in Burbank?
0: At Ralph's Vegetarian Poodle Clipping.
1: Where can I go to get organic Vaseline for my intercourse?
0: Swahili restaurant where you
1: where
0: can come.
1: Where can I go to get my jeans embroidered at Fullerton?
0: At Jeans North, where nothing fits.
1: Where can I go to get my zipper repaired?
0: Who gives a fuck
1: anymore? Where can I go to get my speakers fixed?
0: Hey,
1: where can I go to get my exit
0: at
1: lights?
0: At Jack LaLanne Hamburgers on 312
1: Whittier Boulevard. Where can I go to get my stomach pumped? Where can I go to go up?
0: Questions,
2: questions, questions flooding into the mind of the concerned young person today. But it's a great time to be alive, ladies and gentlemen, and that's the theme of our program for tonight. It's so fucking great to be alive is what the theme of our show is tonight, boys and girls. And I want to tell ya, if there's anybody here who doesn't believe that it is fucking great to be alive, I wish they would go now, because this show will bring them down so much.

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1: 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In Los Angeles, the number is Richmond 96135. In Downey, it's 347-8932. 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
2: All right, this has been the Perfumed Garden on WFMU's Rock and Soul Radio. Thank you so much for being here. King Kong, the Gardener Varieties, started off this last set. That was from Uncle Meat. That came out in 1969. Telephone Conversation after that. It's like a little vignette in the middle of the album. And that was from We're Only In It For The Money. Stuff Up The Cracks after that, from Cruising With Ruben and the Jets. Came out in 68. Then Toads Of The Short Forest from Weasels Ripped My Flesh. That came out in 1970. And the Mothers ended it with Call Any Vegetable, and that was the Live at Poly Pavilion, UCLA, Los Angeles, 1971 recording, and that came out on Just Another Band from LA, and that was from 1972. Alright, with that is it for me this week. Please don't go anywhere. JS has a Buddha Spectacular, which is a deep dive into the legendary Buddha label to find hidden gems, and this is going to be an awesome, awesome special, so please, please check it out. Don't go anywhere. After that, the Cherry Blossom Clinic at 6, followed by the Fringe Factory with Vicky V, and Business Drunk Radio takes us all the way to midnight, of course, with Johnny St. Booze. We have a lot of groovy programming here on WFMU. I hope to see you next week. Thank you so much again for tuning in here.

Hello, everyone, and welcome to the Aromatic Arboretum. I'm JS. I'd like to thank Zoe for another fantastic episode of The Perfumed Garden. Here in the Arboretum, it's another beautiful day, and we have something very special for you. It's the Buddha Spectacular. Everything we hear today will be from the legendary Buddha label or one of its affiliated labels. Buddha made its mark in the late 60s as a leader in the area of bubblegum music, but they went on to do a lot of terrific soul and psych. We'll be hearing that today, and it should be a lot of fun. We started with Bubblegum March, which was the B-side of the Captain Groovy and his Bubblegum Army single. Now let's move into our first set and start it off with The Beads and Love Hurts on Buddha from 1970. Let's give it a spin.

JS, back with you in the Aromatic Arboretum to go over what we heard in our first set on the Buddha Spectacular today. We started with The Beads and Love Hurts on Buddha from 1970. And by the way, unless I say differently, you can assume all of these are on the Buddha label. Next, we heard Smoke Ring and No Not Much from 1969. The Tokens did Don't Worry, Baby from 1970. It was Lou Christie with It'll Take Time from 1969. Then we heard The Feathers Trying to Get to You on Team from 1968. Then it was Mark with Good Night, It's Getting Late, You Know, also on Team from 1969. Then it was the Kazanitz Cats Super Circus with Shake on Super K from 1969. We heard from Calliope with Hello, Hello from 1968. Syndicate of Sound did a B-side, Reverb Beat from 1970. And finally, Gun Hill Road, Back When My Hair Was Short on Kama Sutra from 1973. Now, the reason we're doing this special today, as you probably know, it's Hellraiser time. This is when we try to raise funds to get the station through the end of the year. 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

Now, wait a minute, Shirley. I'm a young woman, and I can't afford to do all the things you do for this man. I don't even have a job, and I can't buy his clothes, pay his car note, and I surely can't keep money in his pocket. But I can give him what he needs when he needs it, and that's all he expects from me.

You're listening to the Buddha Spectacular on the Aromatic Arboretum with JS. Let's talk about what we heard in that last set. We started with The Tramps and Hold Back the Night from 1976. Then 100 Proof Aged in Soul, Too Many Cooks Spoil the Soup on Hot Wax from 1969. Then we heard Honeycomb, We Belong Together, also on Hot Wax from 1971. The Isley Brothers did I Know Who You've Been Socking It To on T-Neck from 1969. Then The Impressions, This Is My Country from Curtum in 1968. Gladys Knight and the Pips, Baby Don't Change Your Mind from 1977. Barbara Mason did From His Woman to You from 1974. Then it was Bill Withers, Use Me, on Sussex from 1972. Five Stair Steps and QB with their cover of Dear Prudence from 1970. And Laura Lee, Women's Love Rights, on Hot Wax from 1971. And without any further ado, let's move right into our next set and start it out with Stories and Darling on Kama Sutra from 1973. Here it comes.

0: This stereo keeps switching from one to the other. Is it supposed to? Keeps switching from one side to the other. Is it supposed to?
1: Pause.
0: Oh, it's shorting out.

JS, back with you in the Aromatic Arboretum for our Buddha Spectacular Special. Let's go over what we heard in that last set. We started with Stories and Darling on Kama Sutra from 1973. Then it was Shocking Blue and Serenade from 1971. Flaming Ember did Stop the World and Let Me Off on Hot Wax from 1971. Bill Deal and the Rondells with their cover of It's Too Late from 1972. The Camel Drivers did Sunday Morning, 6 O'Clock from 1967. The Tidal Wave with Lightning and Thunder from 1968. US 69 did Miss Goodbody from 1969. And finally, Captain Beefheart and his magic band, Plastic Factory, from 1967. I want to mention that we have another Hellraiser special coming up next week on this show, and it's called Bubbling Under, Singles Going Steady. These are all 45s, and they all just failed to reach the Billboard Hot 100. So you can check those out and decide for yourself whether they deserve to be bigger hits. That's Bubbling Under, Singles Going Steady, next week here on the Aromatic Arboretum. Now let's move into our final set of the day. We'll start it with Barry Goldberg Reunion and Hole in My Pocket from 1968. Let's give it a listen.

You're in the Aromatic Arboretum with JS as we go over what we heard in our final set on the Buddha Spectacular today. We started with Barry Goldberg Reunion and Hole in My Pocket from 1968, then Heir Apparent, Yes, I Need Someone from 1969, Elephant's Memory did Crossroads of the Stepping Stones from 1969. The Lemon Pipers did I Was Not Born to Follow from 1969. Shadows of Night with a B-side from Way Out to Way Under on Team from 1968. 1910 Fruit Gum Company, Reflections from the Looking Glass from 1968. And finally, The Road with their cover of She's Not There on Kama Sutra from 1969. And that brings us near the end of today's show. Thank you so much for listening. Thank you so much for your support. Please stay tuned for the Cherry Blossom Clinic coming up next. I have one more song to leave you with, and that's Chubby Checker, Back in the USSR from 1969. Thanks a lot, everybody, and see you.

The powers of good and evil have been battling for our souls. A war stretching into eternity, fought between

Hey friends, we just heard from Husker Du with Terms of Psychic Warfare from the 1985 album New Day Rising. For that, Petra Haden with I Can See for Miles, her Who cover, and that is from the 2005 all a cappella versions of Who songs. Petra Haden sings the Who Sellout. For that, the Cowsills with the track The Prophecy of Daniel and John the Divine 666. And that was a far out song for 1970, whenever that came out. And before that, Captain Beyond from the first album from Captain Beyond from 1972. We heard Astral Lady and Saxon before that with The Prophecy from Hellfire and Damnation. And top this set, the Move excerpted version of A Cherry Blossom Clinic. And yes, this is the Cherry Blossom Clinic. Heard every while once a year on the Freeform Station Nation, Fun 91 WFMU. I'm the new rock and soul stream. I am finally back after being away from the radio since August. More on that in a bit. But Wild Wednesday always starts out with my girl Kamikaze Diane OG and her show Kamikaze Fun Machine, heard from 9 a.m. to 10 a.m. And since I've been gone, there's been a lot of changes on the schedule. We've added some new shows, or some shows have moved around. One of them is the Retro Obscuro show with Kitschy Mama. That is now on Wednesdays from 10 a.m. to noon. Then from noon to 2, it is the Soul Lunch with Soul Bunny, the only AI you need to listen to because it's programmed by Galaxy Brain Dave Amels, the Lord and Savior, Father of the Rock and Soul Stream. Then from 2 to 4 p.m., it's the Perfumed Garden with Zoe Lynn for all your psychedelic needs. Then from 4 to 6 p.m., it's Aromatic Arboretum with a J.S. And then from 6 to 8, of course, it is your friend Terry on the Cherry Blossom Clinic. And then from 8 to 10, it's my sister from another mister, Vicky V, and the Fringe Factory. And then closing out the live DJ night anyways, from 10 p.m. to midnight, it's Business Drunk Radio with Johnny St. Booze, the Matthew McConaughey of WFMU, as I like to call it. It's a good chill down show when I get to listen to it. And then from midnight to 5 a.m., a show I used to love to listen to, but I can't very much anymore. Unless I'm getting up at the crack of dawn. It's the Night Owl Show with Owl Sun. Really, it's such a great show. It's so freaky and psychedelic. And yeah, that is Wild Wednesdays here on the Rock and Soul Stream. As I mentioned, Terry T, I've been back. I have been away. I haven't done the Cherry Blossom Clinic since August. And since my mom actually fell and she had a very bad fall, and she fractured her spine in two places, and she was in hospital and rehab and ER, and then I've just been taking care of her full time, like living with her, like just taking care of her, doing everything. We're not out of the woods yet, but she is slowly getting better, and we knock on wood, thank God for that. It was horrible. That's a whole long, horrible story. And that's for another time. But I also want to thank Mistress Jessie for filling in for the Cherry Blossom Clinic last week. She did my first Cherry Blossom Clinic marathon show for this month, the Hellraiser month. And she does a fantastic show on Thursdays from 6 to 7 p.m. Mistress of a Thousand Moods. And tomorrow, she's got a special show. 4-4 is just a date on the calendar. Mistress of a Thousand Moons with Mistress Jessie. Put on your grandiose stage costume and come along with Mistress Jessie on a prog rock journey as we celebrate 20 minute organ solo and raise funds for the station. That's her Hellraiser show. Also like to thank Stu Rutherford, who filled in for the Cherry Blossom Clinic the week before. And then, of course, Chris Crash did an amazing a fill-in of Korean Psychedelia. That was such a great show. He did that so fast. It was just so well done. You got to go check back in the archives of that. And Davey Hoskins did a guest spot. And then, of course, Courtney Noir
that's really been holding down the fort. I really appreciate Courtney so much. I've been calling it Courtney Blossom Clinic because she's been alternating with me, helping me out with the Cherry Blossom Clinic. So thank you so much, Courtney Noir, for, and everybody for helping me out in these last few months so much. Hopefully Courtney will be back next month. She just did a great drop-in this past Saturday, an awesome Hellraising one for Hellraiser, our marathon fundraiser. More on that in a little bit. But, you know, why did I call this show Terry Telepathic? Well, I'll tell you. Do you ever have telepathy or ESP or intuition? Like, you just know something. I have that. I definitely have that, but it's always for something horrible. Like, it's usually something really bad. Like, I got, just recently, I got tickets to go see Goner Fest. The favorite thing. I go every year. It's like my pilgrimage every year. And I said to RKO, I don't know. I have a bad feeling. I think I'm not going to be able to go to Goner Fest this year. I think my mom's going to need help. And this is before she fell and before she's fractured her spine. She's just, you know, I mean, mom does need help. But she, you know, she's independent. She lives by herself and, you know, she has help coming in. So she's a pretty tough lady. But I don't know. I didn't know, but I just saw. Like, I bought those tickets so long ago, and I just saw it to the future. I'm not going to make it to Connor, and I think it has to do with my mom. And sure enough, what happened? My mom fell and fractured her spine in two places. That story is so crazy and horrible. And then other times I've had, like, really terrible, like this telepathy, but only for horrible things, like, well, my dad died. I knew the moment he died. You know, like, strange things happened in my house. Like, stuff fell down, and I just, like, woke up out of a dead sleep. It was just... And there's other personal stuff that I knew when I looked at... Yeah, I don't want to get into that. But other stuff, let's just say, in my personal life. I was in a graduate program to become a shrink, and I knew that I don't think I'm going to have to finish this. I don't know why, but I just had this horrible ESP, and then, you know, a few weeks later, I get diagnosed with cancer, right? And I couldn't get the big D. I couldn't get the big PhD. I just got the master's, and I just, my brain was fried. Anyway, just, so, really hot, like, why can't I just get, like, ESP for a, you know, winning the lottery, you know, or knowing what's the next stock to buy, or whatever. No, it's always something really terrible. It's a terrible power to have, this telepathy of badness. Anyway, that's today's theme of Hellraiser, my Hellraiser show, of my terrible Terry's telepathy. And we are going to hear from the Hawk Lords, a.k.a. Hawkwood now, with Psy Power. Keep it tuned. I missed you guys so much.

Just heard from Heavy Mother with a Psychic Attitude from the 2023's comic Uncertainty. Before that, Desdemona's out of Washington, D.C. Got to see them at Goner Fest, what, 2024 it was? We heard Psychic Block from the Apocalyptic Boom Boom album. Donovan before that with Clara Clairvoyant. The Modern Lovers, of course, with Astral Plane. Gimmick out of Bristol, UK, with Psychic Driver from their new for 2026 album called New Traditions. I have so many new releases to get to. I won't be able to get them until November, until this Hellraiser is over, just by the way. But I have a backlog of new stuff for you guys like crazy. The Kina Kill before that with Resist Psychic Death. Oh my God, I had tickets to go see the Bikini Kill reunion, and then, as mentioned, poor mommy fell, and so she needed 24/7 care, so I couldn't go to that. Well, anyone that did get to see it, I think Mistress Jessie got to see it, let me know. Tell me how quote unquote bad it was, so I don't feel so bad. And then Spray Paint before that out of Austin, Texas, we heard Psychic Doug from their 2013 self-titled album Stand Clear and the Closing Doors out of New York City with Premonition from their 2022 album Rector Street Telephone. Lena Lovitch, of course, with Telepathy out of, from the Stateless album. Big Dipper with A Faith Healer, The Homosexuals with Astral Glamour. And at the top of the set, fantastic record from Honey Radar out of Philadelphia. We heard The Medium, Mary Todd. Did you know Mary Todd Lincoln was a medium? Yes. And that is from their 2021 album called Playbox Relays. A couple few announcements. They're actually not a couple few, millions of announcements. So during the month of October, our Hellraiser fundraiser, the DJs do special programs, myself included. That's why you're hearing this terrible telepathy show. Terry's terrible telepathy show from my ESP is always for horrible stuff. Never anything fun or good. But something that is going to be very good is going to be this Thursday, October 15th from 6 p.m. to 7 p.m. 4-4 is just a date on the calendar on Mistress of a Thousand Moons with Mistress Jessie. Put your grandiose stage costume and come along with Mistress Jessie on a prog rock journey as we celebrate the 20-minute organ solo and raise funds for the station, and that's going to be on the Rock and Soul stream. And then also on the Rock and Soul stream, Boktober, a celebration of the Knickerbockers. That's this Friday, October 16th from 2 p.m. to 4 p.m. on Shaken Street with Joe Bielog. Head on down to Shaken Street to celebrate the pride of Bergenfeld, New Jersey, the Knickerbockers. The truth is, there's more to these local legends than lies. Wow, that's great copy. Nice and short and clever, you know? The truth is, there's more to these local legends than lies. He's so good. And that's my main man, Joe Bielog. And that's his show on the Rock and Soul stream. He also has a show on the Mothership, Record Money. He's got a special for that coming up, which I'm going to announce. He is the master broadcaster, I gotta say. But anyway, that's this Friday, October 16th from 2 p.m. to 4 p.m. on the Rock and Soul stream on Shaken Street with Joe Bielog, a celebration of the Knickerbockers. And then on Friday, October 16th, also on the Rock and Soul stream from 7 p.m. to 9 p.m., you've got Levitation Volume 3 on Musical Dose with Medicine. Join Medicine for 2 hours of Live at Levitation series, which captures key moments in psych rock live from Austin, Texas. And let's raise some hell and dough for WFMU. And then on Friday, October 16th from 9 p.m. to midnight on the Mothership now, Helene Barbier on Burn It Down with Nate Decay, Montreal-based singer-songwriter Helene Barbier makes a dreamy mix of post-punk and art pop. And she's got a new album called Panorama. Tune in to Burn It Down on Friday, October 16th from 9 p.m. to midnight on the Mothership to hear Helene Barbier live set on Burn It Down with Nate Decay. And then on Saturday, October 17th, 10 a.m. to 11 a.m. on the Rock and Soul stream, New Orleans off the record on the Crescent City Connection with Jason Isaac. Deep dive into the archives of unreleased live jams featuring legends of New Orleans music scene drawn from Jason's own secret stash. Oh, I love that. And then Saturday, October, and that's on the Rock and Soul stream, and then going over to the Mothership Saturday, October 17th from 11 a.m. to 1 p.m. Nick Salmon of the Beavis Frond. On the story of my perfect pop song, Nick Salmon tells the story behind Beavis Frond's 1991 classic, He'd Be a Diamond. And that's going to be a Michael Shelley show on the Mothership. Another nice short
Blurb, which we all love here. And then Saturday, October 17th from 3 p.m. to 6 p.m. on Todd Afonik Todd Show, Jimmy Hart, the mouth of the South meets the beast of the East, and what's sure to be the Donnybrook for ages. Jimmy Hart is an original member of the Gentrys who broke out of Memphis with their smash hit Keep On Dancing. When the Gentrys went kaput, he became one of the greatest pro wrestling managers of all time and has managed to merge both careers in numerous and highly entertaining ways. Sun Records has just released It's Been So Long, a compilation of Gentry's material from the late 60s and early 70s. Jimmy grabs his bullhorn to discuss this album and his amazing career with Todd. This is Saturday, October 17th, 3 p.m. to 6 p.m. on Todd Afonik Todd Show. That is going to be on The Mothership. Also on The Mothership, Saturday, October 17th from 6 p.m. to 9 p.m., Cat Bomb Radio presents Maggie Campfire Tales. She's a real DJ stream. Liz aboard and needs tuning. Nothing says October quite like some spooky late night tales. So join Magus on this Hellraiser long romp as she brings you a horror movie audio journey told through B-side sound collage and as always an ample amount of tape hip hiss. And here's something I'm really looking forward to, and that's on the Mothership. Then going back to the Rock and Soul stream, Saturday, October 17th from 6 p.m. to 7 p.m. Drop and presents Eyes Noise. Ai Matsui, singer and guitarist of the Brooklyn-based Japanese punk trio Baiken, joins Droppin as a guest DJ to trace the threads between krautrock and Japan. From early krautrock to Japan's neo-krautrock bands of today, experience the high-tech wonders of Eyes Noise this Saturday on WFMU Rock and Soul Radio. I know Chris Crash is the sponsor on that, and he always does such a great job with his things, people he sponsors, so I don't want to miss that. That's going to be this Saturday, October 17th from 6 p.m. to 7 p.m. Ai Matsui, drawing the connection between krautrock and Japanese neo-krautrock sounds. And that's going to be on the Rock and Soul stream. And then also on the Rock and Soul stream immediately following that, on Saturday, October 17th from 7 p.m. to 9 p.m., What Am I? We're Out of Sight with Stu. Am I a hog? Am I a freak? Am I a living sickness? Check it out on my main man, Stu Rutherford's show. These singers want you to know exactly what they are, and DJ Stu Rutherford wants to help spread the word that his awesome Hellraiser show for this Saturday, October 17th, from 7 p.m. to 9 p.m. On the Rock and Soul stream. And what else? Let's see. Oh, there's so many things going on. And then on Sunday, October 18th, on the Mothership, from 5 p.m. to 6 p.m. on Radio Row, DJ Black Cat's Halloween radio special. It's a one-hour sound effects mixtape tailor-made for the background of your Halloween parties while trick-or-treaters visit you. That sounds awesome. That's going to be on the Mothership, DJ Black Cat's Halloween radio special. And what else? Oh, and then also on the Mothership, Sunday, October 18th, from 8 p.m. to 10 p.m., Jewels and the Rollers on the Rock and Roller Door with my girl Susie Hot Rod. Jewels and the Rollers, those dirty little rock and rollers from L.A., will play a live set from their first New York City tour, Glamma Llama Ding Dong with these ladies. And then finally, and that's going to be on the Mothership, Sunday, October 18th, from 8 to 10 p.m., on my main girl Susie Hot Rod show, Jewels and the Rollers. And then finally, Monday, October 19th, from noon to 3 p.m., Corey Blair will be on Three Chord Mommy with Joe Abila. Corey Blair is a singer, songwriter, producer, and instrumentalist from Asbury Park, New Jersey, blending raw indie rock storytelling with anthemic pop-leaning hooks. She'll be performing songs from her debut EP, Midheaven, which when released in July, inspired a local bakery to name a donut after one of the tracks. That's this Monday, October 19th, from noon to 3 p.m. on Three Chord Mommy with Joe Bielock. That's on the Mothership. Corey Blair will be live. Like I say, Joe Bielock, the master broadcaster, just got all these great things cooking for you. All right, that is it for me. Thank you so much. That's it for me reading the announcements. I've been talking a lot. Let me get back to the music here. DC-10s. Great mod band, obscure mod band, 1980. We're going to hear I Can See Through Walls. Continue with the Terry's Terrible Telepathy Show, where I only predict bad, horrible things for myself. Anyway, hopefully some of you are psychic and can predict good stuff. Okay, here are the DC-10s. Keep it tuned to the Cherry Blossom.

Psychic attitude from the 2023 album Comical Uncertainty. Desdemona is out of Washington, D.C. I got to see them at Goner Fest. Was it 2024? I don't know. Wow. And that we heard a Psychic Block from Apocalyptic Boom Boom. Donovan before that with Clara, Clairvoyant, The Modern Lovers with, of course, Astral Plane. Gimmick before that out of Bristol, UK. Something new for 2026. We heard Psychic Driver from the New Traditions LP. Bikini Kill. Oh my God, I missed seeing Bikini Kill. I had tickets for that and I couldn't go see B. Kinky. I hope you, everybody, if you got to see them, tell me how awesome the show was. Because you don't know if I, as I've mentioned, I've taken off the last couple months to take care of my ailing mom. And I had these Bikini Kill reunion tickets and I really wanted to go and I couldn't go. And we heard Resist Psychic Death before that, Spray Paint out of Austin, Texas. We heard Psychic Doug, the 2013 self-titled album, Stand Clear in the Closing Doors out of New York City. We heard Premonition from the 2022 Rector Street Telephone. Lena Lovitch, of course, with Telepathy from the Stateless album, Big Dipper with Faith Healer, The Homosexuals with Astral Glamour, and at the top of the set, Honey Radar out of Philly with Medium, Mary Todd from Playbox Relay. This is our Hellraiser fundraiser. This is the first one for Cherry Blossom Clinic that I've been able to do. I've not been able to do my show, and this is like my first Cherry Blossom Clinic back. And I had to come back for the Hellraiser fundraiser to keep this Freeform Station of the Nation live and going. And this is our sort of silent fundraiser. We don't talk too much. So we're just asking you to donate to our October Hellraiser and pick out some beautiful new swag for your support. Pledge $50 to get either our Floating Otters t-shirt by Nick Pertozzi or the WFU Frog Disco t-shirt by Mayuko Fujino, or pledge $100 to get them both, and a DJ premium, and like I said, Hellraiser fundraiser, Hellraiser month, there's so many good specials. This is one of my specials. I have other specials. I just haven't had a chance to write the blurs. I've just been going so crazy here, trying to juggle everything I got to do. But if you do like the show, if you do like the Rock and Soul Stream, if you like the Cherry Blossom Clinic, if you like WFMU in general, I urge you to please give whatever you could afford. The pledge widget at the top of this playlist, we greatly appreciate it. We can't make all the money that the station needs in our March fundraiser, so we have to do this month one for the silent one for the end of the month, for the end of the year, to try to get us over the hump, as it were. We lost like $200,000 in community service grant, and just really trying to make ends meet, keep the lights on over here. So please do make a pledge and get all kinds of cool stuff. Okay, enough from me. Let's get back to the music here on the Cherry Blossom Clinic with Terry's Terrible Telepathy Hellraiser fundraiser show. And next thing I'm going to play is from this cool mod band out of England from 1980. They're called the DC Tens. And we're going to hear I Can See Through the Walls. Keep it tuned. And so happy to see you guys. I'm happy to be back.

my thoughts could tell. Just like an old-time movie about a ghost from a wishing well. In a castle dark or a fortress strong with chains upon my feet, but stories always end.

All right, we just heard from a Johnny Cash with his Gordon Lightfoot cover, If You Could Read My Mind. In 2002, the fourth of the American recording series of Johnny Cash's album, The Man Comes Around, was released. And Johnny Cash started working on the fifth volume, American 5, 100 Highways, immediately after finishing the fourth. So by the time of his passing in 2003, there was many recordings sitting unreleased until Rick Rubin released them like 3 years later. And so this is one of Johnny Cash's last recordings ever. So, and it's just really beautiful, this album, American 5, 100 Highways. Very poignant. You can hear the fragility in his voice, you know, just from age. And I just think it's so good. And before that, we heard from William Penn 5 with Swami. I don't know. I love that song so much. It cracks me up. I don't know. The Wipers before that, my main man Craig Sage. We heard Telepathic Love. Blondie, of course, with I'm Always Touched by Your Presence, Dear. Episode 6 featuring a pre-D Purple, Roger Glover. And we heard I Can See Through You. And at the top of the set, 1980 DC-10, some mod, UK mod stuff. We heard I Can See Through Walls. And yes, you're listening to the Cherry Blossom Clinic. This has been the Cherry Blossom Clinic. And with the Hellraiser Terry's Terrible Telepathy Show. And you're going to want to stay tuned for Vicky V. And the Fringe Factory, my sister from another mister, coming up from 8 to 10 p.m. And then from 10 p.m. to midnight, it's Business Drunk Radio with Johnny St. Booze. Perfect chill down show. And again, thank you so much for listening. And please make a pledge to support the Freeform Station of the Nation during our annual fundraising drive. If you like our show, if you like the Cherry Blossom Clinic, if you like the Rock and Soul Stream, if you like WFMU in general, please make a pledge. Pledge rigid at the top. All right, we're going to close out today's show with something by the Dead of Nights. That was a solo thing of George Palo, he, a.k.a. Haunted George. He passed away in like 2022, and there was an album, Desert Dweller, which was unreleased material and put out posthumously. And we heard the song, we're going to hear the song Mystic Seer from the Dead of Nights. All right, now keep it tuned. Vicky V and the Fringe Factory. Thanks so much for listening, and thanks so much for pledging all. I miss you guys so much.

I was hunting in the city jungle on a hot, hot summer day. 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

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There I found a secret cave with a lunar black lagoon. There Satan looked me in the eye and shook me by the hand. And then he gave me a new record from his latest psychedelic band. And then he said, do you think I would burn up if I flew into the sun? And then he laughed and hopped on his witch's broom, and he did it just for fun. Then I took my

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Open your third eye and you will see. And if you really want to understand it, then the music holds the key. If I hit you with a million notes at once, would you hear a single one? And could I write a melody so sad it could crush you like a ton? Then she looked at me and said, follow me. And she flew off into the sun. And as she shot away, I heard her say, Judgment Day has just begun. Yes, Judgment Day has just begun.

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We danced to Martian rock and roll, played our 13-string guitars. I slow danced with a sort of woman that claimed to be Venusian. She smoked on purple cigarettes that she soaked in a green solution.

Well, I jumped back into my body and I headed back to Earth. But when I got there, I found the world was suffering from a curse. I asked the zombie man that wore a zombie face, and he said the world has always been like this. In every single place. Well, then I pulled out my Martian rock and roll guitar and plugged it.